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99.5 DZN, the Tri-State's Rock Station. I'm Patty J, hanging around with you on this Monday night. I'll be with you till 11 o'clock tonight, playing you some great rock. We got 90s at 9 coming up in about an hour. Then we got 99 minutes of nothing but rock at the top of the 10 o'clock hour. It's DZN.

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I say you look so fine that I really want to make you mine. 4, 5, 6, come on and get your kicks. 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

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I said, you look so fine that I really wanna make you mine. 4, 5, 6, come on and get your kicks. Now you don't need

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3: Your Allegheny Communications forecast. Tonight will be mostly cloudy and humid with a few late showers. The low will be 64. Tomorrow, expect cloudy skies with some morning rain giving way to sun later on. The high will reach 76. I'm Tri-State Area's meteorologist, Jason Caterina.
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The best rock songs of summer. You got the Boys of Summer, Don Henley. You got Summer in the City, the Lovin' Spoonful. And you got Schools Out, Alex Cooper. DZ.

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0: in the Tri-State Rock Station. I'm Petty J, hanging around with you on this Monday night. Right now, we got 90s at 9. It's Guns N' Roses on DZN.
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2: Your Allegheny Communications forecast. Tonight will be mostly cloudy and humid with a few late showers. The low will be 64. Tomorrow, expect cloudy skies with some morning rain giving way to sun later on. The high will reach 76. I'm Tri-State Area's meteorologist, Jason Caterina.
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I'm Petty J with you for my last hour on this Monday night. It's going to be the best hour as always. 99 minutes of nothing but rock. 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

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I'm Patty J, heading out the studio tonight. You can join me back here tomorrow night, 7 until 11. I'll be hanging around with you right now, leaving you with Fallout Boy on DZN. I'll catch you tomorrow.

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3: Your Allegheny Communications forecast. Overnight will be mostly cloudy and humid with a couple of brief showers. The temperature will drop to 65 on Tuesday. Expect rain in the morning, followed by more sunshine in the afternoon. The high will reach 77. I'm Tri-State Area's meteorologist, Jason Caterina.
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1: That was the Reebok pumps of pizza. Mm-hmm. Popular for a minute, then meh.
4: Yeah. Oh, man. 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
1: Your Allegheny Communications forecast. Overnight will be mostly cloudy and humid with a couple of brief showers. The temperature will drop to 65 on Tuesday. Expect rain in the morning, followed by more sunshine in the afternoon. The high will reach 77. I'm Tri-State Area's meteorologist, Jason Caterina.
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1: 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We're at the disco, and everything's going wrong! 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
3: Your Allegheny Communications forecast. Overnight will be mostly cloudy and humid with a couple of brief showers. The temperature will drop to 65 on Tuesday. Expect rain in the morning, followed by more sunshine in the afternoon. The high will reach 77. I'm Tri-State Area's meteorologist, Jason Caterina.
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1: Your Allegheny Communications forecast. Overnight will be mostly cloudy and humid with a couple of brief showers. The temperature will drop to 65 on Tuesday. Expect rain in the morning, followed by more sunshine in the afternoon. The high will reach 77. I'm Tri-State Area's meteorologist, Jason Caterina.
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1: Your Allegheny Communications forecast. Overnight will be mostly cloudy and humid with a couple of brief showers. The temperature will drop to 65 on Tuesday. Expect rain in the morning, followed by more sunshine in the afternoon. The high will reach 77. I'm Tri-State Area's meteorologist, Jason Caterina.
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1: Your Allegheny Communications forecast. Overnight will be mostly cloudy and humid with a couple of brief showers. The temperature will drop to 65 on Tuesday. Expect rain in the morning, followed by more sunshine in the afternoon. The high will reach 77. I'm Tri-State Area's meteorologist, Jason Caterina.
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2: All right, adults who like to fight, and I mean fist fight. Are you one of those? Like, you know you'll be in a fist fight again. There are people listening right now who I say that, and they're like, yeah, I'll be in a fist fight again. This text, I don't like to fight, but I apparently have a very punchable face.
3: Some people do have really punchable faces. I feel bad for those people. No one in here has a punchable face.
4: I've never been punched in the face.
3: I don't think I have. I got into a little fist fight in third grade next to the bus with my friend Jeff Parker.
4: Yeah, I don't think
3: that
4: really counts,
3: though. I think that's the only time, though.
2: Do you have any friends that you know of who have been in a fight as an adult?
5: Yeah.
2: You do?
5: Yeah.
4: An adult?
5: Friend of mine, she just like whenever somebody's acting like an idiot at a bar or something, she'll call them out, and she's gotten shoved and slapped, and
2: she's one of the
5: people. She fights back.
2: Yeah, all right.
4: Would she ever instigate it?
5: I don't think so.
4: Unprompted?
5: Definitely not unprompted.
2: But she has rabbit ears for it.
5: But a little bit.
2: Yeah.
5: Especially if she's drinking whiskey.
2: 17% of Americans say they get into physical fights as an adult. Now, that includes 13% who say yes, but rarely. 2% said usually a few times a year. And 1% said typically once to three times a month. And 1% also said once a week.
3: That's crazy. Like, you get in a fist fight 52 times a year on minimum.
2: You have to be a goon for a hockey team to pull in those guys. But no.
4: Yeah, but that doesn't count.
2: No, it doesn't. That is, that's really high surprises, right?
4: Yeah.
2: Because, you know, we should be able to not do that at this point.
4: Yeah, you would think we as a species have evolved enough. Where if you feel like the only way to settle things is by punching someone,
2: yeah,
4: you're a problem.
2: Yeah, you are. Now, let me give you the better number. What percentage of men say they never get into physical fights as adults?
5: Never?
3: Never. Like 90% at least?
4: 95?
2: 77%.
5: Yeah.
3: Seems like it should be higher than that, but...
2: What percentage of women say they don't get into physical fights as adults?
4: Probably 85? About the same.
5: Yeah.
2: 88. Yeah, 88. Now, 58% of people say they did sometimes fight when they were growing up. That's different, I think.
3: Yeah, your brains are little.
2: Yeah.
3: And stupid. And you don't know how to control your emotions as well. So, yeah, of course, when you're younger.
2: If you're one of those people who gets in a couple fights a year, will you call in? Like, I just have questions for you. I think we all do, right? 1-800-947-3979. Like you must enjoy it, right?
3: Yeah, well, that's the thing. Like, you either enjoy it or you enjoy going to places that you put yourself in that position all the time.
2: Okay, here, let me give you a stat and then I'll read some of the feedback. Okay? The poll asked,

0: If a young man, say in their 20s, was publicly disrespected but walked away from a fight, would you view it as positive or negative?
1: If they told you they've been in a fight as an adult?
0: No, if they told you you watched them be publicly disrespected. A fight looked like it was going to start, and then they turned the other cheek and walked away.
1: A respect.
2: I would say I would look at that as a positive.
1: Yeah.
3: I would too.
0: People view it positively or negatively?
2: Probably negative.
3: Probably negatively. Yeah, you're being a puss.
0: Thankfully, positively. 49% positive, 8% negative. The rest would be indifferent.
3: Okay.
0: Which I don't know how you'd be indifferent.
1: I think that the only way that I would say that is okay is if I watched someone grope someone else and they turned around and smacked the crap out of that person. Then I'd be like, all right. Cool, I'm glad you did that.
3: Yeah, if there was a physical initiation,
1: then that's different. Two people who've just been like aggressive towards each other because there was some stupid altercation over like the last toy around Christmas or who got into the bar or whatever. That's the type of stuff I'm like, all right, man, turn the other cheek.
0: Yeah.
1: Like, don't.
0: Where they just don't like you for a reason you can't even understand.
1: Yeah.
0: Or you don't like them. This one. I just turned 37 last month, and I currently have a black eye and a massive hematoma on my face from a fist fight I got into a couple of weeks ago. I've never been in a proper fist fight before, but I've been wanting to for a while.
4: Hmm.
0: Whenever someone at work is being a D, I always challenge them to a fight, but no one ever accepted till recently.
3: At work? Well, yeah, most people like to keep their jobs.
0: We met up in an empty parking lot after work and duked it out for a few minutes, then shook hands and went our separate ways. He had to go to the doctor because he broke his hand on my skull. I barely felt a thing. I might have some underlying psychological issues to deal with.
4: Maybe.
0: But he and I are actually cool with each other now and get along much better than we did before.
2: Dude, that's like Fight Club stuff right there.
0: That's remarkable. Mm-hmm. Like, I've wanted to.
3: So you just needed to get it out of your system.
2: That's kind of like you see hockey players where they, you know, they're chirping at each other all game and then they just kind of come to an agreement like, hey, next shift, you and me. Yeah, okay. Mm-hmm. Then they go out on the ice, they drop the gloves, they fight. Then they're in the penalty box, and they kind of both give each other that, like, you know, hat tip, like, yeah, good job.
3: Oh, you got me real good on that one. You got me on the button.
0: This one, I worked with a guy who was a legit part of a fight club. They met every 2 weeks and just fought, sometimes with gloves, sometimes bare knuckle. Dude came to work tuned up more times than he didn't.
2: Well, that is fight. I mean, that's exactly the plot of fight club.
3: Wow.
1: Don't we all, though, have that friend or did?
3: No.
1: I think we, well, let me finish. In college, specifically, I'm considering that somewhat adult.
0: You're adult.
1: Young adult, but adult.
0: Soft-headed, but adult.
1: Yeah, that always picked a fight. It was generally a wrestler. And it was like, why are you always so aggressive? And there was some sort of, you know, I got a couple punches in. And it was just what they liked to do. They never really beat the crap out of somebody, but they were always the ones who were getting picked up and carried out of a bar by a bouncer who was, you know, five times
2: their
1: size.
2: Because something got broken up before it could get too crazy.
0: People who like to fight, we're calling on you next. It is the Free Beer and Hot Wig Show.
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1: People who like to fight, we want to hear from you. Chip in Nashville listening on 102.9 The Buzz. Chip, you get into a couple fights, three, four fights a year?
2: Yeah, two to three a year.
1: And would you say you like to fight?
2: It's an understatement.
1: Okay.
3: You like it.
1: What about it?
2: I can get punched or punch someone and it gives me wood.
1: Are you serious?
2: Yeah.
1: So, like, if you see somebody, like, what would start a fight for you? Or, like, are you guy who's just go? Do you go to the bar looking for a fight sometimes?
4: Or just give us the, you know, what got you into your last fight?
1: Yeah.
2: Last fight, I had a guy tailgating me, cut me off in traffic, and happened to pull into the gas station behind me, stared me down, and I started running my mouth, and he ran his and got tuned up.
1: Now, do you think he got a boner, too?
5: I was going to say, you did all this with a raging boner?
1: Like, are you serious? Like when he followed you into the parking lot, do you start to feel movement? And then when he starts running his mouth, you're like, oh, goodbye, blood.
2: Yeah.
1: Hello, fists. Really?
2: Yeah. My wife tries to stop it the best she can, but there's nothing she can do. She enjoys afterwards.
1: So do you guys, do you go home and then make it sloppy?
2: Yeah.
1: Oh, my God. Okay. So let me, have you ever gotten just
2: I don't
1: ass
2: know if it's the excitement and the adrenaline mixing making an aphrodisiac or what.
1: Have you ever been injured seriously?

0: A broken nose, a couple of knocked out teeth, but
1: okay.
2: Oh, geez.
1: I'd say that's fairly serious.
3: Thought about getting into boxing or something? I dated a jiu-jitsu instructor who would do boxing, and yeah, afterwards it was just so wonderful for me. It was like, yeah, get all that anger out, let's do it. But he was doing it in
0: the MMA route.
1: Yeah.
0: Side training, but I was running into the problem of nobody wants to grapple and wrestle and train MMA with a guy who has wood.
4: Can't believe we didn't think of that, Chip. I'm not gonna lie, I feel like we really missed the boat on that one. Chip, do you serious question? I mean, they're all serious questions. Do you ever worry about injuring someone and then going to jail? Like, you know, you see those things where people get in fights and somebody falls wrong and they crack their head and die. Or do you ever worry about that, or is that just like kind of par for the course, or in the moment when it happens, you're not really thinking about any of that stuff?
0: Well, to give you an idea, I have been arrested for attempted murder, because once you knock somebody unconscious, if you keep going, it's considered attempted murder.
4: I mean, yeah, usually, like stepping back from the moment, you can see that, right?
0: Yeah.
4: Yeah.
1: Yeah.
4: But were you like, sorry, cop, did you see this boner?
1: Yeah, I mean, I had so much adrenaline.
0: I understand it's a problem, but it's also fun.
4: Oh, boy.
2: Oh, man.
4: Chip. Man, I want to say you should stop doing it, but there ain't nothing I can say that's going to do anything but get me punched in the face the next time I'm in Middle Tennessee.
1: Yeah, you're the kind of a guy why I back off in traffic now. Because I know I'm not going to win.
5: Chip, what do you look like? Are you an intimidating-looking guy, or is it would people
0: six
5: like—
0: 6 foot, 180 pounds.
5: You're how much?
4: 6'4"?
0: No, 6 foot tall, 180 pounds.
1: Okay, so I mean, not much different than me. Okay.
4: Chip, one more question.
0: No.
4: And I appreciate you being so honest with us. Okay, let's say I'm the guy, I made some gesture at you. I don't really flip people off, but I have been known to throw my hands in the air and roll my eyes. And then I think, oh, now I'm going to get shot. So let's say I pull into the gas station. I'm not even paying attention. You get out and you start, and I'm not looking at you, or maybe I look at you and I go, oh, that's that guy. I'm not going to stare at him. Would you then, like, I turn into a giant pussy. Am I still getting my ass kicked? Or are you like, this guy's not worth it? Because I would, for the record, no. I would turn into a giant pussy. I'd be like, would you like me to pay for your gasoline?
0: Well, I mean, I guess it would depend on the interaction and what was said, because I'm a bit of a hothead and I have a mouth on me.
5: No.
4: But what if I said, hey, you're right. I did accidentally cut you off. I didn't mean to. And then I was frustrated by your reaction. Sorry, man.
0: Well, if you used words and talk civil, I would probably use words and talk civil as well. But it's when the idiocy and the stupidity come out that it really.
4: Chip, what if I did this? Ooh, look who's mad! Then I'd get killed, right?
0: Yeah, your head's probably getting bounced off your hood.
5: Chip, do you have a boner right now?
1: Just kind of half thinking about bouncing Freeman's head off of the hood.
4: Chip. One of the most memorable calls we've ever had. Yeah. We've had a lot of them, my friend.
1: Drive down a dirt road right now, man. Finish that thing off.
4: Thank you, Chip. There were other people that were on the line, and I'm like, I don't think we're going to have time, because this is fascinating.
1: No, that was amazing. Well, I expected somebody to call and say they like to fight. I did not expect somebody to call and say they like to fight because it gives them wood.
4: Somebody said getting hit in the face is a huge adrenaline rush. It's like cocaine, but cheap. Somebody else wrote in and said that they get a boner when they get in fights.
3: Dang.
4: Those two should fight.
1: Oh my
5: gosh.
4: Make love.
1: Boner fight.
5: Sword fight.
4: Back in a moment. Yeah. It is the Free Beer and Hot Wing Show.
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1: From the Allegheny Communications Newsroom, I'm Owen Schweitzer. The mayor and city council of Cumberland will meet in public session beginning at 5:15 p.m. in the City Hall Conference Room on Wednesday, June the 24th. The mayor and city council's regularly scheduled public meeting will be held at 6:15 in the City Hall Council Chambers. And Governor Patrick Morrissey announced that legendary country music group Alabama will headline West Virginia's America 250 Capital City Celebration, happening Friday, July the 3rd, as part of the Mountain State's commemoration of the 250th anniversary of the United States. And finally, Farm Credit of the Virginias, a regional lending cooperative that serves Virginia, West Virginia, and Western Maryland, announced that Paula Grimm, a consumer loan processor in the Oakland branch office, will retire on June the 30th after nearly 43 years with the association. From the Allegheny Communications Newsroom, I'm Owen Schweitzer.
0: 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Allegheny Communications and Sports is brought to you by Triple R Sewer and Drain Cleaning. 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
3: Your Allegheny Communications forecast. Today expect rain in the morning followed by more sunshine in the afternoon with a high of 77. Tonight will be clear with a low of 55. Tomorrow will bring plenty of sunshine with a high of 83. I'm Tri-State Area's meteorologist Joe Lundberg.
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1: Time for Who, What, Where. Each of these is a question of who, what, or where. Clever name, right?
2: Oh, I like it.
3: See what you did.
1: Each of them starts with a clue, and then it adds clues onto it until you can identify the who, the what, or the where. 4 points if anybody gets it on the first round. Three for the second, third for the third, two for the third clue, one for the fourth, and beyond. Artful. Are we ready?
0: Yes.
1: Who am I? I am a musician.
4: Maitland. Elton John.
3: Steve. Nope.
1: Steve.
3: John Bon Jovi.
1: No. Nope.
0: Hot Wings.
5: Stevie Ray Vaughan.
1: Nope.
4: Kelly.
6: Prince.
1: Nope. Tommy, you want to try?
7: Not in this one.
1: Okay.
7: Nope. I'm holding out.
1: I do not go by my first name, Robin.
4: Maitland.
1: Howie. Maitland.
4: Rihanna.
3: No, Steve.
1: Correct.
0: Yeah.
1: Maitland on the board with three. As soon as you buzzed in, I started writing down a number. I knew you were getting it. Here we go. Who am I? Nope, that was who am I. What am I? I am an animal.
4: Maitland.
1: Koala. No.
6: Kelly.
7: Giraffe.
1: No.
0: Hot Wings.
5: Capybara.
1: No.
7: Tommy.
8: Rhino.
1: No.
3: Steve. A cow.
1: No. Water is my home.
4: Maitland. Manatee.
1: No.
6: Kelly.
7: Whale.
1: No. Don't confuse me with a fish.
4: Maitland.
3: Steve.
6: Tommy.
1: Hot Wings.
0: Dolphin.
1: Correct. Hot Wings gets a pair.
6: Is that like a known thing they say or something about don't confuse me with a fish?
1: Yes, because they look like a fish and swim in the water, but they're not fish.
0: Yeah.
6: They don't look like a fish. They look like a dolphin. Who confuses dolphins with fish? That is so stupid.
1: I'm not sure we can answer this question for you.
6: We're going to fight.
1: I don't think we have a database of people who have confused dolphins with fish.
6: Give me that card.
3: We're all a little feisty today.
1: Give me the card.
0: Yeah.
1: I'll get to the bottom of this. Where am I? I am an Asian city.
4: Maitland. Taiwan.
1: No.
6: Kelly.
1: Steve.
4: Hong Kong.
6: No.
1: Steve.
0: Yeah.
3: Taipei.
1: Not Taipei.
0: Hot Wings.
5: Manila.
1: No. I am the capital of my country.
4: Kelly.
0: Hot Wings.
4: Seoul?
1: No. Maitland.
4: Tokyo.
1: No.
3: Steve.
1: Hot Wings.
5: Pyongyang.
1: No. Steve.
3: Oh, that's what I was going to say.
1: Say a different one. Steve.
3: Hmm?
1: Kelly. Ow.
3: Moscow?
1: No.
3: Oh,
0: stupid.
1: That's a dumb guess. About nine people live here. Nope, about 9 million people live here. Kelly.
6: Oh, Tokyo.
1: Nope.
6: Hot Wings. Maitland.
1: Like 50.

0: Philippines.
1: Saigon. No. Maitland.
2: Bangladesh.
1: No. Still not a city.
0: Still a country.
2: Damn it.
1: Love your spirit.
0: Hot wings.
1: You already buzzed in.
0: Australia.
1: Mars. Gravy. Little tiny rocks.
3: Churches.
1: A duck. Clue number four. I am between the Caspian Sea and the Persian Gulf.
4: Oh, of course.
0: Hot wings.
1: Not a real strong geography point for any of us in here in America for the most part.
0: Hot wings. Let's say Abu Dhabi.
1: No. Clue number five. Most visitors come for religious or business
5: Hot
1: purposes.
5: Tommy.
1: Hot wings.
0: Mecca.
1: No. Caitlin. Tommy.
5: Oh, I was going to say
0: Mecca.
5: Oh, that's
0: not the capital.
5: I didn't know what it was. Let's say Qatar.
1: That's a country. Maitland. What?
2: Dubai.
1: No.
6: Also a country, right?
1: Dubai is not a country. It's a city.
6: Oh, is it?
0: In the United Arab Emirates.
6: Oh, that's right.
5: Surprise.
4: Me.
1: Which emirate is it in?
0: The United one.
1: I know, but they all have names, like the United Kingdom, like Scotland.
0: It's just one country, the United Arab Emirates. I don't know. I guess there's like little
1: towns
0: of Emirates. Yeah.
1: I only heard it yesterday because people said, hey, maybe this war will make it so people know that Dubai's not a country. And I went, Dubai's not a country?
6: News to me.
1: All right. Clue number six. Most people speak Persian.
0: Hot wings.
1: Hot wings.
0: Iran.
1: Yes, where we're definitely not at war.
4: Oh.
0: Definitely don't have leaders saying it's a holy war. Thank you for that.
1: It is weird how many of them are saying it's a holy war or it's a big war, but then also going out of their way to do press conferences where they say, well, this is not a war.
0: Yeah.
1: When people are getting shot by our weapons and we're doing it on purpose, that feels like war to me.
6: Yeah, that's war.
0: And then when Lindsey Graham says it's a holy war, thanks. No, that's perfect. Let's turn it into a crusade.
1: Yes.
0: You dick.
1: More next. 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

0: 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Time for Who, What, Where. Each of these is a question of who, what, or where. Clever name, right?
1: Oh, I like it.
2: See what you did.
0: Each of them starts with a clue, and then it adds clues onto it until you can identify the who, the what, or the where. 4 points if anybody gets it on the first round, 3 for the second, 3rd for the third, 2 for the third clue, 1 for the fourth, and beyond. Artful. Are we ready?
3: Yes.
0: All right, who am I? I am an actor.
4: Kelly. Leonardo DiCaprio.
0: It's not Leo.
4: Malin.
5: Steve.
4: Keanu Reeves.
0: Nope. Steve.
6: Mel Gibson.
0: No.
7: Hot Wings.
0: Kelly. Hot Wings.
7: Tom Cruise.
0: Yeah, no. Number two, I had a role, early roles in The Twilight Zone and Perry Mason.
4: Kelly. I don't know. Clint Eastwood.
0: Nope.
4: Maitland. William Shatner.
0: No. I founded the Sundance Film Festival.
7: Hot Wings.
3: Tommy.
0: Hot Wings.
7: I think that's Robert Redford.
0: That is correct. Yeah. Hot Wings now with 4.
4: Robbie. I love his pencil shavings. Or is it his foot?
0: His foot. You mean from Tommy's?
4: Yes.
0: I think it was elixir names?
6: Specifically, I think it was his left foot.
7: Robert Redford's left foot.
6: Left foot. Ice cream.
0: Foot. What am I? I am a fundamental mathematical relationship.
4: What?
6: Steve?
3: Tommy.
0: Agreed. Steve?
6: PEMDAS?
0: No. Tommy?
4: Malin.
8: Subtraction?
0: No.
4: Malin. Square root.
0: Yes!
4: Hey!
0: 4 points for Malin.
7: Wow.
4: Nice.
0: Malin has 7. Hot Wings has 4. That is the end of the scoring thus far.
8: Yeah.
0: Where am I? I am a large area of the world.
3: Tommy.
4: Kelly.
7: Hot Wings.
0: Steve. Tommy.
3: The Atlantic Ocean.
0: No. Kelly.
4: The Black Sea.
0: No. Hot Wings.
7: The Sahara.
0: No. Steve.
6: The Pacific Ocean.
0: Nope.
4: Maitland.
0: Yep.
4: The Middle East.
0: No. Very few trees grow here.
4: Maitland.
3: Tommy.
0: Kelly.
4: Antarctica.
0: No. Tommy.
3: The Gobi Desert.
0: No. Maitland.
4: The Sahara Desert.
0: No. Hot Wings.
6: Steve.
7: The Arctic Circle.
6: Steve.
0: No. Steve.
6: The South Pole.
0: No.
4: Malin.
0: One of you said the right answer. Just too many words.
4: Arctic.
0: 8 countries have land here.
7: Hot Wings.
3: Tommy.
7: Hot Wings.
0: Tommy.
3: Antarctica.
0: Nope. Hot Wings.
7: The
0: Steve.
7: Arctic.
0: Yes.
3: That's not the same thing. I'm just kidding.
0: Are you just kidding?
3: Yeah. One's north, one's south. I don't know which one's which, though.
7: Isn't the Arctic and the Arctic Circle the same thing?
4: Nope.
7: I'm asking for a friend.
4: You must say what is on the card.
0: Yeah. Sorry.
7: No.
0: Sorry.
7: Okay.
0: All right. Couple more. Here we go. Number one. Who am I? I am a pioneer.
3: Oh, Tommy.
7: Hot Wings.
3: John Smith.
0: Nope. Hot Wings.
7: Meriwether Lewis.
0: Nope.
4: Kelly. Christopher Columbus.
0: Nope.
4: Maitland. Magellan.
0: No. Number two, I created one of the first celebrity fashion lines.
4: Oh, that's a
7: That kind of a pioneer.
8: Oh.
3: Tommy.
4: Maitland.
0: Tommy.
7: Hot Wings.
3: Louis Vuitton.
0: No, Maitland.
4: Jessica Simpson.
0: No. Yes, the pioneer of tuna. Hot Wings.
7: Coco Chanel.
0: No.
4: That's exactly who I was going to say. Damn it. Kelly.
6: Steve.
0: Kelly.
4: House of Gucci.
0: It's a who am I?
4: I know.
0: Well, I mean, maybe. Steve.
6: Hugo Boss.
0: No. Clue number three, I was sometimes called Lady Lindy.
4: Maitland.

0: Lindsay Lohan.
1: That couldn't be further from correct.
2: She was a pioneer, too.
0: So they're sober.
1: I don't know.
0: Oh.
1: I'll tell you the truth. Clue number four, I was good friends with Eleanor Roosevelt.
3: What was Lindbergh's wife's name?
4: Hot Wings.
3: Is that it?
1: Hot Wings.
5: Charles Lindbergh.
1: No,
5: because yeah. I don't know
4: yeah.
5: another Lindbergh.
0: Maitland. Christian Dior.
1: No. Dang. Clue number five, Shirley Temple copied my hairstyle.
3: Kelly. Little Orphan Annie.
1: Yes, the character was friends with the president's wife, Eleanor.
4: And also a pioneer in fashion.
3: People are super into, like, orphan fashion for her. Remember the 20s?
4: I don't know if it was fashion. I think that's just how it was.
1: I think people were just poor. Yeah. Yeah. Clue number something. I flew a yellow plane called the Canary.
5: Hot Wings. Amelia Earhart?
1: Correct.
5: She was called Lucky Lindy?
1: Lady Lindy.
5: Oh, Lady
1: Charles
5: Lindy.
1: Lindbergh flew across the Atlantic, and then she did it.
5: That's offensive.
0: But Shirley Temple slower. Copied her hair?
1: I thought they were both born with naturally curly hair.
5: Yeah, I didn't.
1: By the way, I just read yesterday that one time her and Eleanor Roosevelt were friends. I just happened to stumble across this yesterday. One time they were at the White House, and Eleanor Roosevelt was bored with whatever state dinner's going on. She was there as a guest. Thank you. Eleanor Roosevelt, apparently, was like, let's go for a fly. And they snuck out and flew for a while.
5: And then.
0: Yeah.
5: No rumors there.
4: I like how she did that amazing flying feat, and they still didn't refer to her by her own name. They called her Lady and then the guy that did it first.
1: Well, I mean, you know.
0: Women.
5: Yeah, I mean,
1: if you want your own nickname, make it back home.
5: I mean, she was second.
1: More next. It is the Free Beer and Hot Wings Show.
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3: 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It's one of those categories of things you just don't discuss. Religion, politics, that kind of thing. But it needs to be discussed today. An answer needs to be determined by the High Council of Fast Food. That's us.
4: Oh, good.
3: I'm Free Beer, one of the hosts. And yesterday, we went to my parents. We had some of our boys, not all. And we're all sitting around in the garage, having some lemonades, sharing stories, whatever. My niece has kids that are younger than mine. They're still at that age where they want to sit on mom. And my dad said, remember when yours, they had to be in contact with you all the time? And I said, yeah, it goes fast. I said, it's gone before you know it. And my sister said, your kids don't sit on your laps anymore? And I said, well, the 14-year-olds, I go, that is gone.
5: Yeah.
3: I said, first of all, one of them is bigger than me by quite a bit. So I should sit on his lap if that's how it goes. The other 14-year-old that was there, Henry, said, oh, God, no, that's gone. It's over. And I said, wow, that was very assertively said that it's over. And he goes, yeah, it's kind of gross, right? Like
6: gross.
3: Sitting on your lap. But I go, I would sit on my dad. My dad's next to me. He's 90. Dad goes, I can't do that. No. I can't do that.
5: I'm with him. It's kind of gross.
3: Yeah.
5: It'd be weird. Like if my son Grayson sat on my lap, or even my son Liam, who is still like, he likes to snuggle, like he'll lean in against you. But if he was legit sitting on my lap, his voice is changing. That's too old.
3: sit on a lap to you, like arm around you, close on the couch.
5: Yeah, he'll do that. But
3: now, Maitland, you made a face. Do you still sit on?
6: I don't still sit on my dad's lap, but I just don't think it's gross.
3: No, I don't think it's gross. It just is not what you're used to.
6: Right. But that's, I guess, just teen speak for, no, we don't do that anymore.
3: Yeah.
6: Feelings.
4: Hi, I'm Steve. I took my kids camping. We came back unscathed. That was nice. I did witness some of what I think is the worst parenting I've ever
3: really
4: heard in this case. We were at a state park in my buddy's pop-up camper. So we woke up at about 6 a.m. to the sound of somebody yelling. We're like, oh, this isn't good. Share you F-N-B-F this.
3: Oh, boy.
4: What is going on? So then, I really start tuning in, and I hear a woman yelling, oh, what are you going to F-N cry now like a little bitch.
3: Oh, she's talking to a kid?
4: Talking to a kid.
3: I thought you were just going to say,
6: no.
3: I thought you were going to say it was two parents fighting in front of the kids.
4: No.
3: Now I wish for that.
4: No, this mom was yelling at
6: Mommy
4: one
6: was
4: of...
6: a kid acting like a little bitch.
4: I don't know. I don't have the context.
3: Hate to be the one to ask the hard questions.
6: Yeah.
4: What we kind of figured out.

0: out is that the one kid was supposed to be watching the dog, and I guess the dog destroyed something or chewed something up or whatever.
1: You know, as dumb dogs do. I mean, like, dogs do things.
2: Dog being a dog.
0: But, man, mom was just tearing into this kid.
2: Did it go on long enough that you're like, do we have to intervene?
0: Yeah, it did.
2: But you know, if you go over there, that means cops are getting called.
0: Yes.
2: Right? I mean, that's inevitable.
0: We didn't do anything. I don't know how I feel about that. I don't know if I should have done something or not.
2: I'm not sure anything you would have done would have made a difference other than
0: I can't imagine.
2: Gas on the fire.
0: I can't imagine ever mocking my kid for crying and saying, oh, you're going to cry like a little effing bitch now.
3: Especially on a campground, too, because they usually have some sort of ranger, if it's a state park, who works there, that you can very easily go to if somebody's being too loud or like that.
0: Yeah.
3: And that would be so humiliating to have, like, camp mom and dad come over, you know, camp ranger come over to your spot and be like, hey, people around you are complaining because you're arguing, let alone yelling at a kid like that.
2: Pretty abusively. Imagine how they are when no one's close by.
3: Yeah.
2: Because that would be a time where you would, maybe they just don't have that setting. Like, that setting is broken.
1: Good morning. I'm Hot Wings with a hot take.
4: Oh, hot.
1: I found the perfect dessert combination, guys. Cheesecake and key lime pie together with a cup of black coffee.
2: Like, on the same plate?
1: Oh,
2: one
1: yeah.
2: One bite of one, one bite of the other?
1: A little sliver of one, Hey, I can't have just one. I need both.
2: Did you consider stacking them and cutting through the whole thing with a fork?
0: Standard cheesecake?
1: Yeah, I thought about never leaving.
3: That's why key lime pie is supreme to cheesecake, in my opinion, because it is almost the consistency of cheesecake, but so much better. But then when cheesecake is key lime pie flavored, I could smash a whole one of them.
1: Yeah,
3: but plain old cheesecake for me, I just feel like I'm drinking milk and eating a block of cheese at the same time. And that feels like tummy troubles on the horizon.
1: Yeah.
3: But when it's key lime pie flavored, ooh, I'll smash it.
1: Yeah, well, I was excited anyway because I heard, oh, there's cheesecake for dessert. And then apparently my niece is famous for her key lime pie, which I was unaware of until yesterday.
2: In the county or, you know, like, regionally?
1: I think possibly just within the family. Okay. I'm not sure. Apparently over the years, she's honed this key lime pie recipe. And I can't argue that because it was pretty good. But I go, well, I have to have some of that. I mean, it would be offensive if I didn't try my niece's key lime pie.
3: But of the two that you had, was key lime pie so much more superior?
1: I have to admit, I appreciate the tanginess of lime pie.
3: It's so good.
1: But I love cheesecake, so the combo to me was quite good.
3: Tell her to make you a cheesecake flavor. Key lime pie cheesecake next time. Be like, combine the two worlds for you.
5: I make a pretty mean key lime cheesecake. I'll make it sometime
1: soon.
5: Oh,
1: all right. Yeah. Well, see, there you go. I didn't know I was sitting next to a cheesecake factory.
5: Yeah, you are. I got a big old menu of dishes.
1: You got a big old menu of dishes?
0: That's how people talk.
2: Yeah. You could see your face deciding to rebel against that sentence in the middle of it. Like, you're looking at me and you're like, I don't like this, where this is going.
5: No, I don't.
1: I would like to be whole.
2: What are some other dishes?
1: Your big old menu dishes?
2: Are you regionally famous as well for some dishes?
5: No.
2: Other than cakes shaped like wieners?
5: Yes, I am famous for those.
2: Yeah, I think you are. You're walking with that one for
1: a
2: while.
1: Did you do a key lime cheesecake shaped like a wiener?
5: Don't challenge me.
2: I think
5: I'll
2: you
5: do
2: did.
5: It.
1: No, I think I just did.
5: You just did.
1: Yeah, I just did.
5: I'll do it.
1: I don't think you have it in you. I definitely don't think you can do it by tomorrow.
5: I definitely can't do it by tomorrow.
2: Yeah, we know. You can't.
1: That's what I said.
2: Try and stop you from. 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They're all fast food.
0: Is this rhetorical? Because I really want to say.
2: It's more of a tease.
0: It's exploding.
2: That's next. It is the Free Beer and Hot Wings Show.
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1: 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TikTok, Instagram, Facebook at FBHW Show. The most important question facing mankind. What is the greatest single fast food item ever created and sold? Any category. So desserts, it's in there.
2: Ooh.
1: Sides, it's in there. Main entrees, it's in there. Anything where they hand it to you on a tray or out of a window or you pick up and leave the restaurant. Anybody have one they want to throw out there, or I can give you some ABs?
3: I will.
4: Steve.
2: Yeah, Kelly. My immediate thought is, it's what changed the world, stuffed crust pizza.
1: That's not what I thought you'd say at all after you said changed the world.
2: It's not my favorite, but it was like the world's favorite. It united every country in the world when stuffed crust pizza came out.
1: It did?
2: Yeah. Y'all remember when stuffed crust pizza came out? And
4: no,
2: everybody
4: was like,
2: you can put cheese in that?
3: All right.
1: And I don't remember uniting the world.
2: Oh, man, y'all must not have been a teenager.
1: Was that what We Are the World was about?
2: Yes. Yeah. That's what that whole like big concert's about. They just slap AIDS on it to make it like money go to a good place or whatever.
1: Yeah.
2: But it was really for stuffed crust pizza.
1: Yeah.
2: That pizza was, I remember thinking like, what? You can do that? And then every time after we ordered pizza, always got stuffed crust without fail. If you
1: I've literally never had it.
2: You've never had stuffed crust pizza?
3: I've had it a couple of times, but I definitely would not put this as like the best invention ever.
1: It's not even the best pizza.
4: But they wrote that song about it. I'd like to buy the world a stuffed crust pizza.
1: No, that's true. That's a fun song.
3: Yeah. Did they?
1: Oh, where the polar bears sing it?
4: Uh-huh.
2: Again, not my favorite thing ever, but I just remember it being life-changing that you could do that.
3: So if it's not even your favorite thing, how are you listing it as the best thing?
2: Because I had four brothers who lived in my house, and that's what we always got. Always. For like 15 years straight. Kind of sucked. I mean, I loved it. But I was like, wow, people love this so much. It's got to be the best.
1: Like, I have sandwiches way more than I have, like, New York Strip.
2: Yeah, well, now as
1: But I wouldn't say sandwiches are the best food ever.
2: Well, then you say what your best thing ever is.
1: McDonald's french fries. That's it. They're the pinnacle of everything.
3: That's exactly what I was going to say.
5: They kind of nailed it with that one.
4: Everyone will compare them to McDonald's french fries.
3: Like, if I don't want a full meal, if it's at the wrong part of the day or whatever, I'll never hesitate to get french fries.
1: But are they the best french fries?
3: Yes.
2: Mm-hmm. Yeah, McDonald's is for sure.
1: I think so.
4: Yeah.
1: But a lot of people do not.
2: Checkers is a strong second. Theirs are always so crispy and seasoned.
1: They make a fine fry.
3: I do like theirs, but not as much as I like McDonald's. And you're right, Steve. There, you know, 15, 20 years ago, McDonald's were pretty inconsistent across the board, like depending on which McDonald's. Sometimes you get soggy ones or whatever. But

0: Not really much anymore. They're usually on point now.
1: Other suggestions. The KFC double down. Double, double, down, down.
0: No.
2: What is that?
1: Isn't that the one where it was a novelty,
0: but stupid.
1: It was two pieces of chicken were the bread and what was inside in the sandwich part?
3: Double, double, down, down, double, double, down, down, double, down.
4: The KFC double down is a controversial bunless sandwich from KFC. It uses two fried chicken fillets as the bread filled with bacon, cheese, and sauce.
2: Ew. I hate it.
0: Yeah.
1: Like, it was kind of like chicken parm, but they replaced the pasta.
4: That is being very generous.
0: Yeah. Yes, it is. Who wants the palm barehanded their fried chicken like that?
1: Yeah.
0: In sandwich form.
1: I mean, to be fair, I didn't have one when they were out because it seemed so gross.
0: Not the best invention, though. Just a good novelty.
1: Oh, this text. Hershey pie from Burger King. Best fast food item.
4: Yes.
2: So good.
4: I mean, definitely the best dessert.
2: Oh, God, but a Jamocha shake, the coffee milkshake from Arby's. It's so good.
4: I don't know if I've ever had one.
2: Oh, my God. But the Hershey cream pie, it comes in its own little vessel that is just so perfect to eat it. It's just the perfect little slice.
1: Other options, Culver's cheese curds. Pretty strong.
0: Yeah, good. Tasty.
4: Yeah, so much of this country doesn't know about that.
1: That's the problem for them, yeah. Chick-fil-A nuggets, pretty damn great.
2: Yeah, they're great.
0: Yeah, they're tasty, but, you know, it's chicken.
1: Taco Bell off the top rope with a Crunchwrap Supreme. Yeah. Is that better for you than the French fries?
5: I wrote a few down, and yeah, I usually want a Crunchwrap more than I want French fries. And then when they came out with the little Crunchwrap sliders, I haven't been able to find them anywhere, but some Taco Bells have little slider versions of Crunchwrap. So when you just want a little baby one.
4: We went through a phase during COVID when we were getting the breakfast Crunchwrap Supremes like four days a week.
1: Yeah, those were good.
4: They were so good.
1: Yeah, they were like they were new at that. There was something new about them, but they were good.
2: I remember when McDonald's came out, and I know this is also considered like a seasonal novelty thing too, but the McRib.
1: Still counts.
2: Yeah, people loved the McRib, and every time it was reintroduced, it was like Monopoly came back out at McDonald's. It was the same
1: kind of
2: craziness around it.
4: What about the Shamrock Shake?
2: Ooh.
1: I have a hard time choosing it as a dessert as the best fast food item of all time. I don't know why, because those are fantastic, and they turn everything green the next day.
0: That they do.
4: That was the biggest surprise. The first time I had one was when we were doing a live show in Flint, and we had like an hour to kill because the venue, they were still setting up the equipment or whatever, and we were like, we haven't eaten yet. Let's go down to McDonald's. And it was the time of year that Shamrock Shakes were out, and I was like, I've never had one. I'll finally get one of them, see what the fuss is all about. Drank it. It was amazing. But it was later on that night, I was like, I'm sitting down to do my business. And I was like, what the hell is that?
0: Yeah, I don't know at what point, like, Monsanto slid in from the side with some kind of weird carcinogen in a dye or whatever. Because the Shamrock Shakes didn't used to do that. They didn't used to be quite so iridescent. They were a little bit of a lighter green, and they didn't affect your stool. But I remember at some point, the dyes changed, too, with, like, even cake frosting and stuff where my kids would get cupcakes.
1: Oh, yeah.
0: And you go, what in the hell has happened? Yeah. I thought I was dying. I had never had that happen before. So I don't know what kind of voodoo there is in dyes now. But
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10: From the Allegheny Communications Newsroom, I'm Owen Schweitzer. The mayor and city council of Cumberland will meet in public session beginning at 5:15 p.m. in the City Hall Conference Room on Wednesday, June the 24th. The mayor and city council's regularly scheduled public meeting will be held at 6:15 in the City Hall Council Chambers. And Governor Patrick Morrissey announced that legendary country music group Alabama will headline

0: West Virginia's America 250 Capital City Celebration, happening Friday, July the 3rd, as part of the Mountain State's commemoration of the 250th anniversary of the United States. And finally, Farm Credit of the Virginias, a regional lending cooperative that serves Virginia, West Virginia, and Western Maryland, announced that Paula Grimm, a consumer loan processor in the Oakland branch office, will retire on June the 30th after nearly 43 years with the association. From the Allegheny Communications Newsroom, I'm Owen Schweitzer.
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3: Your Allegheny Communications forecast. Today, expect rain in the morning, followed by more sunshine in the afternoon with a high of 77. Tonight will be clear with a low of 55. Tomorrow will bring plenty of sunshine with a high of 83. I'm Tri-State Area's meteorologist, Joe Lundberg.
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1: What is the greatest single fast food item ever created and sold? What about the classics, Whopper and Big Mac? Do they rate?
2: Yeah.
1: We're not reaching a consensus at all. We're just saying everything's good.
3: I mean, I like the Big Mac, but I would take a double quarter pounder with cheese or just a regular quarter pounder with cheese over it.
1: But is that the best fast food burger?
4: I think it's pretty iconic and it's really good.
1: The best.
4: I think so.
2: They've done the best marketing.
3: Burger King is home of the
2: I mean, you drive by a Burger King, home of the Whopper.
1: Okay, what about breakfast? Someone wrote in and said the McDonald's hash brown is already better than their stupid French fries.
3: I love the hash brown. It's not better than the French fries, but I do love a good hash brown.
5: They need to make a breakfast sandwich out of hash browns. Hash browns for the bread.
2: Like a double down?
3: Like a double down.
1: I'm surprised that's not a thing, Kelly.
5: I would smash that. Honestly, I could make it a thing. I could just get the McGriddle and two hash browns and then put the hash browns on the outside and just smash all my favorite things all at once.
2: You won't do that. You won't order five of them
5: right now. Was it Tommy late this morning? I think he owes breakfast.
3: Wasn't he late? The problem with the hash browns is they're a bit crumbly. It would be hard to keep it together as a sandwich.
1: I can try. You're going to have to put something else around it, like a tortilla.
3: Oh, like more bun.
2: And then deep fry it to hold it together.
3: And then wrap it in a pizza.
1: Text, I know why Free Beer has a hard time choosing a shake as the best fast food item, because he views shakes as a dip. That's not true, but I can see why you'd think so.
5: Hey, a Frosty's a dip for a fry, and that is a fantastic combination.
1: That is a pretty good combination.
5: Hell yeah, it is. Man, when Wendy's came out with that spicy chicken sandwich, it's still good.
1: Do you want to know what the best dessert I've ever had was?
5: What?
1: You have to Frankenstein it, build it yourself, and you have to be a very fat person, which

0: I was and am Wendy's Frosties with chocolate chunk cookies from Jimmy John's crushed up and mixed inside. So okay. It's like a do-it-yourself blizzard.
1: Your own blizzard.
0: It is amazing.
2: So when you get the Frosty, do you tell them to leave a little bit of room at the top?
0: So you eat that down, Steve.
2: Crush
0: them. Yeah, that's pre-gaming. Yeah. And then,
1: could you melt this up a little bit for me? I need to smoosh some stuff into it.
0: You want to feel judged, though. Walk into Jimmy John's. Hi, can we help you? Yeah, 4 chocolate chunk cookies, please. Okay, what else? That's all. Okay, that's all you want is cookies? Yup.
3: Yes.
1: I will never allow myself to feel judged at a Jimmy John's. Don't you judge me.
0: Well, you should go buy lots of cookies then.
1: If I want to walk in and ask for 10 pickles, you give them to me and you don't side eye or nothing.
4: Their pickles are good. I think you can get like a bucket of pickles at Jimmy John's.
1: I think you can too.
4: Yeah.
2: Like a pickle bucket? You can get a Jimmy John's pickle bucket?
4: I'm pretty sure.
0: Like I'll have 3 of yesterday's bread rolls. 1 bucket of pickles and all your chocolate chunk cookies, please.
2: Check out their menu right now.
1: And no judgments.
0: Wendy's spicy chicken is the best fast food thing, that text.
2: That's a good sandwich.
0: Double Baconator and pub fries from Wendy's.
4: Oh my God, yeah, the Baconator came out. Also changed the world.
0: The Choco Taco from Taco Bell.
4: I forgot about that guy. I'd like to submit the KFC Famous Bowl into the rotation.
1: What's the Famous Bowl?
4: Never mind. It's got everything in it. Yeah, but it's got mashed potatoes, chicken, gravy, cheese, corns in it. It's so good. And then everybody else tries to mimic it. When I was in college, our mascot, we were the Lakers, and they would serve Famous Bowls, but call them Laker Bowls.
0: Mm-hmm.
4: And then I came home from college one time, and I was like, guys, I'm making dinner. We're making Laker Bowls. And then everybody sat down to eat them, and they just went, these are just KFC bowls.
0: Yeah.
4: Why are you acting like they're special? Like they're special to me, damn it.
0: Ever since you went to college, you're a jerk.
4: Yeah.
0: Is that how it went?
4: Kind of how they acted, yeah.
2: Did you know you can get Greek cucumber salad from Jimmy John's?
4: Yum.
0: What are you even talking
1: Why
0: about?
1: Why would I want that?
2: I'm looking at their menu for sides right now. You can get jumbo kosher dill pickles, whole, halved, or quartered.
0: My God.
1: Oh, my gosh.
0: Man, how are they not operating the government with that sort of efficiency?
2: They don't list them by quantity, though, so I cannot confirm that you can get a bucket of them.
1: I don't know why you couldn't, though. I mean, they must come in a vessel of some sort.
2: Yeah. Just,
1: so if you want the whole, give me the jug, man.
2: Give me the gross. Whatever the gross is, I'll take it.
1: Is that by pound or by pickle? I'll do either.
4: Says the standard pickle bucket generally costs around $5.
2: Oh.
4: Depending on the location, a bucket usually contains around a dozen or more pickle spears packed in juice.
2: I want a 5-gallon bucket. I want a Homer bucket.
4: I do think you can get those at Firehouse Sub.
0: A 5-gallon bucket of pickles?
4: Yes.
1: You have seems to call like ahead for that, or do they just have them at
4: they
1: the
4: just
1: ready?
4: They have them.
0: They do?
4: Yeah.
1: Okay, so if you're having a pickle picnic?
2: They keep them stored on the loading dock out back.
0: If you say you're having a pickle picnic, I think you're going to get raided by the cops.
4: What?
0: It's at a park somewhere.
1: It's a party.
0: Yeah, it sure is.
1: Pickle picnic party.
0: On the way, Dumber Than the Show trivia revisited next. 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

0: 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Let's meet today's contestant for Dumber Than the Show Trivia. Rich in Albany, New York, listening on Q1057 and 103.5. Hello, Rich. How are you?
1: Oh, good. How are you? Excited to talk to you guys.
0: You and Steve will have the same five questions from me. I'm the questioner today. Whoever gets the most right wins. If there is a tie, low time is the deciding factor. You each get a maximum of 90 seconds, and Steve is already on his giddy-up to get to the hallway. So he misses. The questions and answers on your turn, so he will not have an advantage. Do you have any questions from us?
1: I do not.
0: All right, Rich, your turn on Dumber Than the Show Trivia begins in 3, 2, 1. Boulder Dam is now known as what?
1: Hoover Dam.
0: Zoologist Diane Fossey dedicated her life to the study of what animals?
1: Gorillas.
0: What vitamin found in carrots helps maintain the acuity of your vision?
1: Vitamin C.
0: What are two of the four groups of instruments that play in a modern orchestra?
1: Strings.
0: And? Name two.
1: Pass.
0: How many sides does a rhombus have?
1: 12.
0: What are two of the four groups of instruments that play in a modern orchestra?
1: Strings and... I got double pass.
0: Time. That one's going to bug me out, isn't it?
1: It is. It is.

0: Rich, hold on. You know, if you were just walking down the street and somebody said, hey, Rich, what are the four types of instruments in an orchestra? It would maybe not flow out, but he could get it. But you get that on the timing with the timer and the pressure and the game.
1: Yeah.
0: Let's wave Steve back in. Hi, Steve. Welcome back.
2: Hello. Thank you.
0: Rich has gone. His score has been recorded and his time is recorded. Now it is your turn to see if you can get out of Club 100 and make it for the first time ever that all five of us won on a given week.
2: First time ever. Never happened before.
0: Are you ready?
2: Yes.
0: Your turn begins in 3, 2, 1. Boulder Dam is now known as what?
2: Hoover Dam.
0: Zoologist Diane Fossey dedicated her life to the study of what animals?
2: Chimpanzees.
0: What vitamin found in carrots helps maintain the acuity of your vision?
2: Potassium.
0: What are two of the four groups of instruments that play in a modern orchestra?
2: Repeat that, please.
0: What are two of the four groups of instruments that play in a modern orchestra?
2: String and woodwinds.
0: How many sides does a rhombus have?
2: 4.
0: Time. How'd you do?
2: Okay.
0: Your face looks like you smelled something bad.
2: Yeah.
0: Not a great sign. Let's welcome Rich back. Rich, let's score this game. You ready for that?
3: I am. Thank you.
0: Okay. Boulder Dam is now known as what? This gave neither of you any problem. You both said Hoover Dam, and you are both correct, tied at 1. Zoologist Diane Fossey dedicated her life to the study of what animals? Steve said chimps. Rich said gorillas. It's gorillas.
2: Oh.
0: Jane Goodall was the chimp lady. 2-1, Rich. What vitamin found in carrots helps maintain the acuity of our vision? Steve said potassium. Rich said vitamin C. The answer is vitamin A. 2-1, Rich leads. Question 4. What are two of the four groups of instruments that play in a modern orchestra? Steve said woodwinds and strings. Rich said strings and then paused, and I started to think maybe he thinks it was one. And then he passed, and then passed a second time. Woodwinds and strings is correct. We also would have accepted brass and percussion. Tied at 2.
2: For some reason, I was hung up on brass. I was like, oh, brass doesn't seem right.
0: Right? Final question. How many sides does a rhombus have? You gave different answers. One of you is correct. Steve said 4. Rich said 12. The answer is 4, and Steve wins 3-2.
3: Great job, Steve.
2: Thank you, Rich. Good job, buddy.
0: Rich, thank you for playing. Thanks for listening.
3: Thank you so much. I love you guys. You make me laugh and make me cry.
0: Thank you, man. Appreciate it. Thank you. That's very kind. Fascinating transition. There it is, Steve. Free Beer and Hot Wings report on the way. Now, every spam call, every scam text, all those sketchy emails you get that have your name, and it's like, how do they know me so well? They all start the same way. Somebody found you. Your phone number is sitting on data broker sites right now. So is your home address, your email, your age, the names of your family members, and all of your interests that the internet tells on you. 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And scammers don't need to be hackers to get it. They need Google in 5 minutes, and each scam starts with the same thing, your personal info being available to the wrong person or people. 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

0: 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Later this hour, a dumb thing, but the people at There I Ruined It, who take a lot of songs, they'll do it in the style of blah, blah, blah. Mm-hmm. They have a segment. It's been around for a year or so. People may have seen it, but it's singers falling downstairs.
1: Oh,
0: you have
1: yeah.
0: to identify the singers. We'll try that. Okay. Also, somebody on the show had to do some B&E this weekend, breaking and entering. Right now, the Free Beer and Hot Wings Report, it starts, brought to you by O'Reilly Auto Parts. 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It starts with this. This elderly man. Now, when we say elderly, we mean it. He is old. I think 85, 86. So normally when you think of somebody that age and they're driving, you think, well, they're going to be a problem because they don't pay attention. They're going slow in the wrong lane or they're mm-hmm. on top of a farmer's market. No, this guy is going 110 miles Whoa. Per hour when they pull him over. But he's got a reason. Here you go.
2: So is there any reason you guys are street racing? Because you're 110 and he's 125.
3: That guy, he swerved at me and he shouldn't have done that.
2: Okay.
3: I am out just having a little ride in my favorite car.
0: He was smoking a cigarillo, they pointed out at the time.
4: Okay.
0: The other car was a red Corvette. He's driving a gray sports car that is unidentified as far as make and model.
5: Did he say he was just out for a drive in his favorite car?
0: Having a little ride in my favorite car. This was a Philadelphia Morning News show. They're always kind of wacky. And he's sharing about, like, the trough and other bathroom things that guys deal with. It starts with a new bathroom design you may have seen floating around on the internet the last couple weeks.
6: So there's a new men's restroom design that's going viral. But let's see what we think. So the concept uses alternating toilet stalls and urinals instead of keeping all the urinals lined together.
5: I think it's great.
4: That's it awesome. Is. So that is fantastic. Yeah, they're alternating, so everything has a wall.
6: The idea, more privacy with full walls between urinal space instead of those tiny dividers. But how would you talk to each other?
7: We don't talk to each other while we pee.
6: I'm just saying.
4: No, it's the worst when somebody talks to you while you're going to the bathroom.
6: The bonding, like, you know, isn't it kind of cool to, like, hey, you
7: I'm
6: know,
7: not
6: what's
7: bonding
6: up?
7: With that thing in my hand.
8: Yeah. Love him.
0: If we're traveling together and we talk, is that bad? Like, do you hate that as much? Because you said it's the worst.
5: I won't initiate.
4: Yeah, I will.
0: Do you hate it if I talk to you?
4: Either.
0: Because I'll talk to people I know. Usually it's a continuation of whatever we were talking about. It's not like, oh, hey, by the way, or anything like that.
4: No, I still adhere to the regular bathroom code. Like, even if you and I are going in there and there's a space available, there's going to be a space urinal.
0: Absolutely.
4: Like, we will never be shoulder to shoulder unless it is necessary.
0: Yeah.
6: Why didn't they make it like this from the beginning then?
7: It solves the problem.
6: Wasn't it like, there used to be just like a trough that y'all would kind of do your thing? Maybe it started with that.
7: And some bars, I mean, some stadiums still have the trough. Layout.
4: That's the worst.
7: I had a trough layout in my school. Delaware has the pee wall.
6: A pee wall? That sounds horrible.
7: You just pee against the wall and there's water coming down. Water.
0: Those are weird.
5: I don't know if I've ever.
4: It's basically like a pee trough except on the ground. Like it goes all the way down.
0: And the water washes it down.
5: Yeah.
0: It's nice because the water makes it so it doesn't splash back, but it feels like you're peeing on one of those Serenity water walls that somebody buys for their little fake Japanese garden.
5: You can get at Costco.
0: Yeah.
4: Yeah, those of us with a semi-shy wiener, the worst is it U of M or Penn State where the urinals face one another, the trough? It's an oval. So you're like literally standing across from another guy.
0: That's really weird.
4: Oh, that's like at Indy, the worst.
0: They were around a loop, but they were individual urinals. Because that was where we saw that guy set his sandwich on top of the half wall.
4: Yeah, that was really gross. Yeah,
0: while he was peeing.
4: Really gross.
0: And then take a bite out of it and then zip up and put it away.
8: If I was a guy at one of those oval troughs, I'd just start winking at people.
0: Oh, boy.
4: I'd
8: be like, "Sup?"
4: As soon as you want to get your face caved in, you do that.
0: Yeah, you know some insecure, drunk idiot's going to want to fight over
4: that. At a football game? Hell yeah.
6: You just pee on the wall.
7: It's like when you're drunk out in Center City and you got to pee. You just go up against a wall and pee.
6: And then there's like a drain or something?
7: Yes, there's a drain. It's a long drain.
4: No, it's just a wall.
6: I mean, how you like?
7: Yeah. Like a water sprinkler in the backyard.
6: Oh, my God.
0: He's killing her.
4: Yeah.
6: Oh, please tell me there's more control than that.
7: There's a bar in Pennsport that still has a trough in between the bar and your stool that you're sitting on so you can just pee while drinking.
0: That can't
4: Wait,
0: be real.
4: What?
0: There's no way that's real.
4: That guy seems like a guy that would know the drinking spots where you could pee,
0: he
4: though.
0: He does.
5: Yep.
6: What?
7: You can't anymore, but back in the day, it's a cold.
6: Because it was too much trouble to get up and walk somewhere for privacy. Yes. I'm still not over the wall. Like, what if

0: It doesn't splash?
1: No, no.
2: Yeah, it can.
0: I don't know. Listen,
2: depends
0: I don't
2: on the
0: have
2: force.
0: It,
2: definitely
0: okay?
2: Can.
0: I don't know how this works.
1: I'll give you. Well.
3: Whoa. Did you hear?
0: I don't know. Listen, I don't have one, okay? I don't know how this works.
1: I'll give you.
3: Well, he started to say, "I'll give you one."
4: Yeah, like,
3: I'll
4: did.
3: Give you a tutorial.
2: He's like, "Oh,
4: no."
1: I'll give you. Well.
0: Ow! Let's just show 8 o'clock hour paper. Right now. Bad,
1: see,
0: bad.
1: I stand a long way away from the wall.
5: Is that him saying he has a big penis?
3: Yes, I think so.
5: Okay.
2: I think so. I had an ex-girlfriend one time who wanted to hold it while I went because she wanted to know what that felt like.
5: Hmm. That's interesting.
2: I'll tell you what that felt like for me. Hard to go. Yeah.
4: No, I couldn't do that if somebody else was touching it.
2: Yeah. Ma'am, this has never happened before.
4: Yeah.
2: It's always been this one.
5: Mm-hmm.
2: Yeah. Like a busted finger or something, this one for a minute.
4: You can't grapple it until the stream's already happening. Otherwise, it's going to just shut off. That valve is going to close for days.
2: And don't move around. Good God.
4: Mm-mm.
2: Back in a moment, it is the Free Beer and Hot Wings Show.
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1: The Freebeer and Hotwings Report. This cat named Puffy Girl, ready to protect her kin.
0: That's a gross name for a cat or a human. Puffy Girl?
1: It's a little offensive,
0: right? I don't like it.
1: You wouldn't call your girlfriend that.
2: Look at this. Wild video shows a feral mama cat in Ontario fighting off a coyote. It was caught by a doorbell camera, and the man who lives there says he feeds this stray cat. He named her Puffy Girl, and she recently had a litter of kittens. But the coyote went after one of those kittens early Monday morning, and that is why Puffy Girl went into action, scuffling a bit. She chased off that coyote. Mama and the kittens, he says, appear to be okay.
1: That coyote thought it had the easiest meal in the world. Yeah. Two or three little kittens bouncing around a tree in somebody's front yard. And that mother cat shot out with, you know, nothing but weapons flying with the four claws.
0: Yeah.
1: Thank goodness.
2: Wow.
3: Do not mess with Puffy Girl.
4: Do not.
3: Those feral cats, they will get you.
0: That's a fact.
1: And then there's this at the NASCAR event on Saturday.

0: Saturday, they were racing a road course on a military base in San Diego.
1: Oh.
0: This is audio and video for those who have Fancy Idiot memberships or Lucky Idiot memberships and are watching along. A fan jumped the fence during a stoppage. They had a red flag and goes out onto the race course to talk to drivers.
1: Oh, man.
0: Check this out.
2: Look at this. We had a fan.
3: He thinks that's Matt Kenseth.
2: Hopped the fence and got on track. What's Sheldon Creed thinking right here?
3: Oh, do you have a Sharpie?
4: What is happening?
2: He didn't even get a selfie. I mean,
5: he was just standing up there looking in the window saying, hey, man, what's up?
0: Yeah, and those drivers, I mean, they're not trapped in there, but kind of.
1: I mean,
0: they're certainly tied in and everything else.
2: Talk about a missed opportunity.
4: Well,
2: I'm going to tell you,
3: if they find you, military base,
4: they will find you.
2: Sheldon's like, you got to get out of here, man.
0: He sticks his hand in, gets a fist bump. Now the guy's going to walk across the grid back over to the fence and jump it again.
3: How did he get on the track?
2: Well, look how he gets off. Look at him exit.
3: He has flip-flops on.
2: Now watch this. He loses one. He's going to lose a flip-flop.
5: He made that look so easy.
0: Because he climbed up the fence in flip-flops, and it's one of those where at the top, in order to keep stuff on the track, it bends back at an angle, which is an increasing level of difficulty. And
6: he's a rock climber.
0: He must be, right?
2: Hey, watch, his shoe comes off. He's got to hop the other fence.
0: Watch this one.
2: No problem.
3: That's this one really well.
2: I mean, this is impressive.
3: Oh, he's in a hurry.
2: Yeah.
3: He thinks he's blending in here, but
2: take my hat off.
3: There's cameras all around here.
2: This ought to be good. Here's Double Zero Radio.
7: I think he's wasted.
0: I don't
7: even understand what he was saying. Let the officials know that we do have no parts of this guy. They're running out their mouth.
2: His picture will be in the paper in the morning.
3: I think he could have left, I think.
5: Assuming they caught him.
0: They did.
1: Yeah.
0: Yeah, he was charged with trespassing and something else.
6: Oh, that sucks.
5: He got away with it. He should be allowed to.
0: After the driver said, I think he's wasted, makes him jumping those fences even more impressive.
1: I think I was the most athletic when I was drunk.
0: Really? That's when you're at your best?
1: Well, it's because, you don't think. When you're sober, you see a fence like that and you go, I don't know, it's pretty high. I could probably get hurt. When you're drunk, you go, I'm Spider-Man.
0: That's true. That's a good point.
5: Like, that first fence was impressive because he actually had to climb it. But the second one, it was like an 8-foot fence, and he just did that thing where you put your hands on the top of it and kind of kick your legs over.
1: Kind of rolled over it. Yeah.
5: Really impressive.
1: Yeah, it was good. Good stuff.
0: On the way, looks like one of us had to do some breaking and entering this weekend. So that's something that happened. And singers falling downstairs. That's on the way as well. Back in a moment, it is the Free Beer and Hot Wings Show.
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12: From the Allegheny Communications newsroom, I'm Owen Schweitzer. The mayor and city council of Cumberland will meet in public session beginning at 5:15 p.m. in the city hall conference room on Wednesday, June the 24th. The mayor and city council's regularly scheduled public meeting will be held at 6:15 in the city hall council chambers. And Governor Patrick Morrissey announced that legendary country music group Alabama will headline West Virginia's America 250 Capital City Celebration, happening Friday, July the 3rd, as part of the Mountain State's commemoration of the 250th anniversary of the United States. And finally, Farm Credit of the Virginias, a regional lending cooperative that serves Virginia, West Virginia, and Western Maryland, announced that Paula Grimm, a consumer loan processor in the Oakland branch office, will retire on June the 30th after nearly 43 years with the association. From the Allegheny Communications newsroom, I'm Owen Schweitzer.
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2: Your Allegheny Communications forecast. Today, expect rain in the morning, followed by more sunshine in the afternoon with a high of 77. Tonight will be clear with a low of 55. Tomorrow will bring plenty of sunshine with a high of 83. I'm Tri-State Area's meteorologist, Joe Lundberg.
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0: 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This is from the folks at There I Ruined It. We heard a lot of remixes from them and stuff like that, where they take songs and mess with them, which is fun. But this one's simply artists falling downstairs. Some of these will be super easy to identify. Others a little harder.
1: Okay, that's obviously.
2: Yeah, yeah, okay, that's Johnny Madonna. Cash.
3: Oh!
1: I like how they add in the sound effects.
2: Me too. Well, you have to have sound effects.
0: So cartoonish. That's an artist known as Cupcake with two K's. Do you know Cupcake?
3: I know Cupcake.
0: Sounds like she's spicy.
3: Yeah. She has a song called Duck Duck Goose. Do not play it on air, but.
0: Okay.
1: All right.
4: Oh, went downtown, down, I fell.
3: What the hell?
4: I fell.
2: Down, down, down.
0: Stupid.
4: I fell.
3: Keep playing it.

0: please.
1: Yeah.
2: Oh, went down, down, down. I fell.
1: I fell.
3: If that was a relative, I would just laugh at them.
1: Mama!
3: I didn't know that one until the mama.
4: I wasn't sure either. I go, it's a little Michael Jackson-y, but different.
1: I want to hear that one again.

0: It's such a simple, it's, I feel stupid.
1: I could do it all day.
0: Me too.
1: Is that Christina?
0: Nope.
2: No, Whitney Houston.
1: Oh.
0: Oh.
1: Oh, yeah.
2: What? Like the zip slide, whistle. The slide whistle. What?
0: Part, the one sounds like she hit a step especially hard. Mm.
3: Oh, yeah, I'm falling.
0: Didn't expect Tom Petty in there, did you?
4: No.
0: Heartbreakers, more like ass breakers. James Hetfield.
4: Steve Tyler.
2: Steven Tyler.
1: He tripped on a scarf.
2: And they added an all together now.
0: It's like the We Are the World of falling downstairs.
4: So stupid. I applaud them for even thinking of it.
0: Back in a moment. It is the Free Beer and Hot Wick Show.
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0: Hard to say without knowing.
1: I mean, who's the closest to the cat burglar?
0: Yeah. I added all you guys onto my close friends list so you guys could see me breaking and entering into my house. But before I tell you what I had to do, I got to tell you how I got there. There was a fun little concert in town. I went with a friend of mine who I notoriously drink entirely too much with. And after the concert, we were like, this is a vibe. Let's walk to the bar.
2: Mm-hmm.
0: So I was not driving, so I was unhinged all night. It was great. We walk up to the bar. We pass our friend's house on the way. We threw rocks at her window to wake her up. Got her up off of her couch. We all stumbled into our favorite little local bar here in town where our tracksuit bartender always gives me whatever kind of shot he's working on for the week. We go in there, and a buddy of mine had also texted me saying, hey, look, we might be there. I was like, cool, maybe I'll see you there. We have a great time.
2: Mm-hmm.
0: Couple drinks, couple shots.
2: Part of your not drinking till the 4th of July plan?
0: Yeah, for sure.
1: Okay,
0: yeah,
1: okay,
0: yeah, I'm doing great.
1: It's going good.
0: Yeah, I'm doing great.
1: It's perfect.
0: Yeah, I'm really holding tight to that.
2: I've heard more about shots than the whole, yeah.
0: I don't think I've made it but like 48 hours now drinking. I'm just a social butterfly.
2: You are.
0: I can't help it.
2: I'm not judging. I was just curious.
0: You're going to in a second.
2: Okay. Good.
0: So it starts to rain and I was like, oh man, I guess I should get home. Except I've got a 20-minute walk ahead of me. I'm in white pants and a tube top.
2: Oh boy.
0: So I was like,
1: I've been there.
0: I was like, this is going to be interesting. But lucky for me, my friend who met up with us has a motorcycle and he was like, do you want a ride home? And I said, heck yes, I do, more than anything in the whole world. Because what's more fun than drinking and walking home than drinking and getting a ride on a motorcycle with a handsome guy?
2: Mm. I would choose that over the walk drunk.
0: Yeah.
1: Too.
0: On top of that, he gives me his little bomber jacket, glasses, and a helmet. Same helmet I ripped my earring out of the week before. So we were very, very careful this time. And he's giggling at me because I'm a good time. Got on the back of this bike and then it starts to pour. By the time we get to my house, he's like, give me my jacket back. I gotta go. Cause he's gotta get home now.
2: Yeah. Now he's like, I regret this decision.
0: Yeah. So he doesn't wait for me to get in the door, which is understandable. One, I'm an adult. I've got a keypad and three keys on my keys that I would normally have with me that I can get into any of my three doors, except I don't have those with me because I didn't drive. So I thought, this is weird, as I'm pushing my keypad and it's not lighting up. And I was like, sometimes it does this. I'll just wait 5 minutes.
2: What is your level of drunkenness at this point?
0: Slammered.
2: Okay. So five minutes. Oh, my God.
0: I was thinking in Spanish. I was so drunk.
3: Oh, wow.
0: What am I doing? I know it's actually super helpful for learning. So I was like, what do I do? And so I kept pushing the keypad and I was like, oh no, I really hope a window's open. Cause otherwise, like what happened last time when we'd accidentally locked a lock we never do, we had to call a locksmith to break into the house.
2: Oh.
0: So I was like, please God, is there a window open? And so I start pushing on a couple windows that are a little lower to the ground, but like I'm on my tippy toes to touch these windows and I feel one slowly start to move and the dogs are going crazy. And I start looking around and I think to myself, what can I do right now? Press record. So I launch my phone over and through the window and it lands on the steps. And it's recording, and all you see are my hands. And all you hear me say is, put my foot on the electrical box.
2: Okay.
0: And I launch myself over and into the house. But like I got some upper body strength, I realized.
2: Were you proud of yourself in
0: Very.
2: A way?
0: Very. I couldn't have done it more than once, but
3: yeah. You only needed to do it.
2: Sounds like you maxed your reps.
0: Yes, I did. And honestly, that was my workout for the day. That's what I needed. And I'm laying there and I'm like, oh my God, this was too much for me. I wake up the next morning. My friends are texting me because I did put it on like a personal story or whatever, your close friend story. And they're like, Kelly, that's hilarious. And and I was like, God, if only I had a spare key somewhere. And my friend who had been house sitting with me or for me messaged and said, I think it's really funny you climbed in through a window because I'm pretty sure that house key that you leave out is on your front porch.
2: Oh, no.
0: Oh, in like one of those little realty boxes because I used to Airbnb. And I was like, you're right, I did put
3: sure
0: that
3: is.
0: Back out there the last time after we got
2: you
0: locked out.
2: You sat by it during your 5 minute timeout, I bet.
0: Yeah, about 5 feet away from it. And didn't even think about it for a second. And then my buddy who gave me a ride home was like, did you really have to climb in through a window? I'm like, I recorded it. I put it on the internet for you to see. I was like, you drove off before I get into the house. And he's my height. He's like, I would have been zero help. I wouldn't have been able to like do more than what you did. And
2: yeah.
0: I was like, yeah, you're right.
2: Yeah.
0: You're right. But I haven't been locked out of the house like that where I had to climb in through a window in a hot minute.
2: At least you didn't have to break it.
0: I wouldn't have.
2: In that moment when you said, standing on the electrical box, I'm like, oh, if that thing pulls off the wall.
0: You know what's crazy?
2: I would have been kind of afraid to stand on that.
0: I never even thought about it.
2: Okay.
0: I didn't even think about it. And you're absolutely right. Because at one point I tried to put my foot up where the hose thing is, because the hose is like this half moon.
2: Oh, yeah.
0: And I was like, this is dirty.
2: Those aren't load bearing.
1: No. And that's got like a hook on it.
0: Yeah. And then my brain was like, no, don't do that. You put that in. That's literally one screw in your house on a side panel that's 105 years old. Like, don't do that. But it was interesting. I kept thinking, God, if my neighbor

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1: 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TikTok, Instagram, Facebook at FBHW Show. All right. Who had to break and enter?
2: Who do you guys think it might have been?
3: I don't know. Could have been anybody. Yeah.

0: neighbor see this, especially in the neighborhood. My floodlight, I wasn't close enough for it to go off. So I just looked like a genie because the pants I was wearing, these like white barrel pants, I looked like a genie like breaking into someone's house. It was so ridiculous. It was so ridiculous.
1: You didn't get any text saying like, hey, Kelly, we saw somebody climbing in your window.
0: Not a one.
2: It's honestly, a white MC Hammer.
0: Yeah. My neighbors were probably like, that idiot. It's her again. Mrs. I'm not going to drink till the 4th of July. Okay. Worth it. I'd do it again. I also had a man feed me carrots again. And hummus in the middle of a concert.
2: Feeding
0: that was
2: an
0: exceptional experience.
2: Carrots and hummus?
0: Yeah. We were like two people back from the front of this concert. It was so much fun. And I got this whiff of garlic and I was like, oh, you know, when people burp nearby you and you can tell they had hibachi or whatever. I was like, God, somebody was housing garlic. And I look behind me and this guy, he's got a whole bag of carrots and hummus. And the venue we were at, they let you bring in coolers with water and food, no alcohol. Mm-hmm. And I turned and I was like, oh, my God, that's such a great idea. But why you're in the where everybody's standing, not in the seated area.
2: Right.
0: He's like, you want one? I'm like, of course I want a carrot with some hummus. Delightful.
2: You're living a good life.
0: All over great experience.
3: I'd rather see somebody with a cell phone filming than watch you being fed by a stranger a carrot in front of me.
0: It was a good time, Howie. You would have enjoyed it. Had you been there, you would have laughed.
2: Was it one or was it like, multiple were you like carrots. More?
0: Oh, I turned around and had a couple.
2: Okay.
0: He was handing them out to everybody. It was a shared hummus experience.
1: All of a sudden, two young boys just come up with big leaves and they start fanning you on the side.
2: Living your best life for sure then. 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
4: Why is everybody
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3: 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Looking forward to that. I'm Freebeer, one of the hosts, and we had Father's Day at my parents' house. My mom's always been really particular about her flowers, rose bushes, and everything else. It's pretty meticulous, and it always was, even when we were young, and she had even more duties, and now even at 87, pretty big deal. It's always very clean, very pretty, very little brown on the plants, like obviously yeah. Well taken care of.
5: Like she goes out there and trims them and everything.
3: Yeah,
5: no
3: yep.
5: doubt.
3: So yesterday, we're sitting in the garage, and along the sidewalk in front of their house, right across from their landscaping that's filled with all these flowers and everything else, I guess they looked like blue plastic tulips on metal stakes that are there lining okay. the sidewalk. I'm sitting there, I'm kind of staring at it, and Dad says, yeah, I found those, and I put them up. I go, where did you find them? And he goes, yeah, we got them for our anniversary a few years ago. And I put them up. Your mom hates them. I said, yeah, it kind of checks out. I said, why did you put them up? And he goes, yeah, I thought they were funny. So I'm sitting there and Kayla looks at me and she goes, do you know what those are? And I said, no. And she said, they're cup holders for campers. You stick them in the ground. You put a cup in it.
4: Okay. Yeah, I know.
3: And your dad's using them like fake tulips next to your mom's plants. And I think he's doing it just to troll her. And I go, I think that's definitely the case. So then mom comes out and goes, God damn it, Dick. Those tulips are still there. When are you going to get rid of them? They're still trolling after 67 years of marriage.
5: That's pretty great.
6: That.
3: Lovingly, you know, I think. She might have punched him in the face after we left. I doubt it, though. It's not really her style.
4: Just trying to bug you, Joyce.
3: Yeah. This is how you flirt. This is how you guys flirted, right? Same sort of thing.
6: Maybe Dick's into getting beat.
4: Yeah.
3: Could be.
4: Mm-hmm.
5: Yeah.
4: Yeah. Maybe he's like, I'll get rid of those tulips when you show me yours.
3: I'm going to go lay down.
4: Maybe.
3: I don't know. I'll ask next time I see him.
5: Watch out, though. Hit him too hard. He might spit at you.
3: Yeah. I'm not hitting anybody.
5: With your mom.
3: Yeah. Yeah. Maybe that's the end goal.
4: Yeah. Could be.
5: Morning, I'm Steve, and I told you guys I went camping over the weekend, and last week I also told you that I went online and I got my fishing license because we were going to take the kids fishing over the weekend, and obviously the kids don't need a fishing license, but anyone over the age of 17 does, so my license covered them. So unexpectedly, they loved it. They loved fishing, which I thought for sure that they would be sick of it after about 5 minutes.
3: Yeah.
5: We went fishing twice on Saturday, twice in the same day.
3: Wow.
5: And I had kind of mocked it beforehand, but I think I like fishing now.
3: You were like, I don't know why anyone, oh yeah, real fun, throw something in the water and sit.
5: Yeah. So me and my friend Ben, who brought his daughter, we were both in that same way of thinking. We're like, okay, I guess we got to go fishing now with the kids. And those lines weren't in the water for 10 minutes, and both of us kind of looked at each other and were like, I can see this. I can kind of get
3: it. It can be pretty great.
5: I think I'm into fishing now.
6: You should get a fishing boat.
3: Wow, yes, right to that.
4: Yeah, you got the right thing to pull it.
5: Yeah, yeah. So
4: your car.
3: Yes.
5: I think I might.
3: And if you get a good enough boat, it could tow your Comanche.
4: Yeah. You can do it.

0: one of those vacation trains. Your car can pull your boat pulling your Comanche.
1: No, it is fun.
2: So I don't think I'll do it. Like, I'm not going to do it every week.
1: Yeah.
2: But I could see doing that a couple times a year, a couple times a summer, getting out there and throwing the old.
1: Did you catch anything?
2: No.
1: Like nothing?
2: Nothing.
1: Not even a couple panfish or anything?
2: Nope. Ben caught something. It was the smallest fish I've ever seen.
1: Like, so it was bait itself?
0: Like a minnow?
2: Pretty much.
3: That's a maple leaf.
1: Right. I think, when you catch something, if you catch something good, that's an adrenaline rush. And then you go back to relaxing.
2: Evelyn almost caught something. She was reeling something in, but it flipped off. Mm. I mean, it was the tiniest little minnow.
1: Sure, but she was stoked,
2: it,
1: I bet.
2: Yeah, we could have taken it and put it in her, 3-gallon fish tank in her room, and it would have had plenty of room. But, yeah, might be into fishing now.
1: All right, more next. 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
2: Good morning, I'm Kelly, and yesterday I was doing what I usually do, walking the dogs aimlessly, thinking about the decisions I've made, the promises I've made that I've broken, like not drinking until July 4th and having drank almost every day since then. And I got stopped by this adorable girl, and she was probably like 7, and she's like, "Can I pet your dogs?" Like, of course you can.
1: Yeah.
2: And I've always got treats with me, and so now our two dogs know that when they see somebody and we stop, Muffin, my dog, immediately sits and looks at him like, "I know what you're about to give me."
1: Yo,
2: and
1: that's a good move.
2: Yeah, and so this girl's like feeding the dogs treats, and I said, "Okay, nice to meet you." We talked for like 2 minutes, and then she goes, hey, and I've got my headphones in, so I kind of hear it, kind of don't. I'm like, ignore her, Kelly. She's just a child. Teach her how life feels. And so I kept walking, and she's like, wait. And so I finally turn around because I start to kind of feel bad, and her dad's like kind of waving me down. And I said, "Oh, hey, sir. Sorry, I was just stopping." I didn't want it to be weird, like an adult talking to your kid. I had dogs. Mm-hmm. It was an obvious. I'm not inviting her to walk with me. Like, we're cool.
1: Yeah. The treats are for the dogs, not the children.
2: Yeah. And then I realized he used his daughter to stop me so then he could talk to me. He didn't have any interest in the dogs. And the moment I realized that, I was like, oh, I thought, because I was pulling out the treats so he could then give the dogs treats. And he kind of gave me this look. He goes, "Oh, no. I was just wondering why she was talking to a pretty lady." And I said, "Oh, well, on that note, see you later." My headphones back on, switched them into "I'm not listening to anybody" mode, and just kept on walking. That man could have gave me the nicest compliment I'd ever heard, and I would have never known. Just was like, "All right, girls, let's keep going." Felt like kind of a butt, but I was like, "Oh, leave me alone. I'm just trying to walk in peace."
1: So he wasn't hot?
2: No, but I'm not really into that right now in general.
1: Hmm.
2: Just period.
1: Yeah. Period. End of sentence.
2: Yeah.
3: What if he was just being nice, though? He was just going to go, "Hey, by the way, my name is Dave, and I make spare keys if you ever need one for your home."
2: Didn't even give him a chance.

0: chance to say that. I shut down the conversation so fast.
1: I sold batteries for door locks.
0: I was like, you got your daughter to stop me. So I had to turn around, take my headphones off, and talk to you just for you to give me a compliment. Boo! Leave me alone.
1: That's so tough.
0: Let me walk in peace.
2: How did you survive?
0: Yeah. I didn't.
2: Can't believe you made it home.
0: I immediately died on the spot. This is a ghost of me you're seeing.
1: Terrible. Good morning. I'm Hot Wings with the Hot Take.
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1: Unless you are a soulless monster of a man with numbed out broken senses, having kids will make you cry at stupid things.
4: Oh, what did you cry about?
1: I cried during an episode of Young Sheldon.
4: Okay, didn't see that coming.
1: Like, oh, God dang it, man. Like that whole sitcom is very much about family. And they have all the different trials and tribulations that they have. But he has a twin sister, Sheldon does. And they are very antagonistic with one another.
4: Okay.
1: He's the brilliant one who doesn't really understand social norms because he's on the spectrum. And then she's like the wisecracking, sassy, street smart girl, you know?
4: Mm-hmm.
1: And so they're always antagonizing. But anyway, at some point, he ended up being valedictorian of his high school, even though he's like 10.
4: Okay.
1: And as he's giving his graduation speech, he refers to her as his hero. And it was just like this whole, and I died. I go, I'm like looking away, watching it with the kids. I go, don't let them see their dad like this.
4: Yeah, don't let them see him having emotion.
1: It's that whole, man, when you see those things, that it's sibling stuff. Uh-huh. Anytime I see father and son stuff, or I see sibling stuff, it gets me every damn time.
0: Makes you want to kiss your sister, huh?
1: That's what I was thinking, yeah. Like, man.
4: Yeah, like his category, stepsister stuck.
1: Yeah.
4: Totally makes him cry.
1: Only that window hadn't closed.
4: 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Free beer and hot mix report on the way next, including the bloody pickleball courts and a LARPer running late. It's a big problem. That's on the way next. It is the Free Beer and Hot Mix Show.
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12: From the Allegheny Communications Newsroom, I'm Owen Schweitzer. The mayor and city council of Cumberland will meet in public session beginning at 5:15 p.m. in the City Hall Conference Room on Wednesday, June the 24th. The mayor and city council's regularly scheduled public meeting will be held at 6:15 in the City Hall Council Chambers. And Governor Patrick Morrissey announced that legendary country music group Alabama will headline West Virginia's America 250 Capital City Celebration, happening Friday, July the 3rd, as part of the Mountain State's commemoration of the 250th anniversary of the United States. And finally, Farm Credit of the Virginias, a regional lending cooperative that serves Virginia, West Virginia, and Western Maryland, announced that Paula Grimm, a consumer loan processor in the Oakland branch office, will retire on June the 30th after nearly 43 years with the association. From the Allegheny Communications Newsroom, I'm Owen Schweitzer.
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1: Your Allegheny Communications forecast. Today expect rain in the morning, followed by more sunshine in the afternoon with a high of 77. Tonight will be clear with a low of 55. Tomorrow will bring plenty of sunshine with a high of 83. I'm Tri-State Area's meteorologist, Joe Lundberg.
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0: Hi, it's the Free Beer and Hot Wings Show, the Tri-State's Rock Station, 99.5 DZN. Dumber Than the Show trivia on the way in the next segment. Name that tune next hour and the $1,000 Minute of Mayhem. The report now, brought to you by Robinhood. Your money, your move. Let's start with this. What's the big deal with a couple statues in a nice downtown? The businesses put them up, or somebody put them up. On one side of the street, it's a giant peach. On the other side, an eggplant. We're celebrating emojis, everybody.
1: Oh. We're cheering. I mean, we're so excited.
2: Georgia Grace Cafe owner Paula Dwyer is celebrating a big win for this giant peach. Since the statue was installed in Ellicott City, it's caused quite the conversation.
1: There was, you know, a huge debacle, you know, because of the sexual innuendos with the peach and the eggplant.
2: Across the street.
0: Okay. What other reason are there for putting up statue? It's in Baltimore, not exactly the aubergine district of the United States or the peach capital. I mean, it doesn't bother me at all.
3: Right.
0: About 6 feet tall. They're on a stand. They're not giant, but they're plenty big. I bet a lot of people take pictures with them.
4: The top of that eggplant is certainly curved up in a way where somebody could ride it.
0: Yeah, it serves the curve. That's for sure.
3: Yeah.
2: Across the street is an enormous eggplant known as the aubergine outside the wine bin. Both sculptures are through the Fund for Art in Ellicott City. But recently, the merchants were told to

0: take them down.
1: How do they have that angle of it?
2: Well, that is the butthole of the beach.
3: That's the angle of it. That's why. That's the angle.
0: Told to take them down.
3: Why?
0: The Historical Preservation Commission expressed concern about the art detracting from the historic buildings.
4: Everybody on the street was signing. They came in. Where can I sign these petitions? We want the peach to stay. We want it here. We love it.
0: She says Thursday, a judge ruled the commission couldn't force the sculptures be taken down.
4: The Historic Preservation Commission just didn't have the authority to accept or deny, this public art. The guidelines just didn't address it, and so they vacated it.
3: I'm happy for her. She seems like someone who you don't want to mess with, not because she's mean, but she seems like she has the most energy in the world and is very passionate about things.
5: She's going to wear you out.
3: Yeah, she's going to wear you out with kindness.
1: Also, these actually look like peaches and an eggplant. Yeah. It's not sexual at all. I've shown y'all the one that we passed through my supper club. It's a peach that's open.
3: Yes.
1: And it is a vagina.
3: Absolutely.
1: It is 100% a vagina. It's hilarious. I show it to people regularly. I think it's very funny. If it were that, I would say, okay, maybe that's a little sexual looking. Mm-hmm. This is just the outside of a peach. There's nothing wrong with it.
3: Certainly no kids are going to walk by and think there's anything out of the ordinary.
1: No.
3: And the only adults who would know it's something are the ones who should understand it's also not something.
2: No,
3: you know what I mean?
2: It's on opposite sides of the road, too. It's not even near one another.
3: It's not like they're, it's not like the eggplant's thrusting away at it. It's not set up like stop motion or something.
5: I mean, it's also outside of a restaurant.
3: Yeah.
2: I mean, they're not sculptures I would want in my yard. I don't think they're pretty, but they're like, they're fine. It's a little artsy district. Who cares? Now, throw in the water droplets somewhere. Now you're talking. Mm-hmm. Now you're completing a theme.
5: Oh, yeah.
3: Oh, like if it's shooting it towards the peach on the other side?
2: Yeah, obviously. Oh, yeah. You have to water.
5: Yeah.
2: Produce.
3: Yeah.
2: So
4: the peach gets to stay. And I'm so happy about it because the town is going to be happy about it.
0: The sculpture sits right out front the business on Main Street here. People we talked to today say they're happy to hear that it is not going anywhere.
6: It's just something different. It catches your eye and you see it and you say, wow, yeah, this is great. So it's just exciting.
7: I don't think it's that serious. I think it's a little fun piece of fruit. And if you're going to get your panties in a twist about that, then that's all you.
0: Dwyer says it's
3: The first guy had the craziest movie nose I've ever seen in real life.
2: Yeah.
0: She hopes the sculptures keep bringing character to Ellicott City for years to come.
4: Without the community support, I don't know if we could have come this far. This was just a huge thing. And it just shows that what people, can do when they come together. And I think it's great.
1: And it's a great statement for the art. The top of that peach.
3: It does seem like it's going to attract some undue attention.
2: It will now.
3: Now picture this. You're at work, regular day. Your phone buzzes. It's your kid's number. That's weird. Kids don't call very often. You pick up, and their voice. It's their voice, and they're panicked. 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They need money, or they're going to have to stay in jail. You don't really get it, but you'd move heaven and earth to help them. 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

0: than anybody.
1: Yeah. Hard to say without knowing.
2: I mean, who's the closest to the cat burglar?
1: Yeah. I added all you guys onto my close friends list so you guys could see me breaking and entering into my house. But before I tell you what I had to do, I got to tell you how I got there. There was a fun little concert in town. I went with a friend of mine who I notoriously drink entirely too much with. And after the concert, we were like, this is a vibe. Let's walk to the bar.
3: Mm-hmm.
1: So I was not driving, so I was unhinged all night. It was great. We walk up to the bar. We pass our friend's house on the way. We threw rocks at her window to wake her up, got her up off of her couch. We all stumbled into our favorite little local bar here in town where our tracksuit bartender always gives me whatever kind of shot he's working on for the week. We go in there, and a buddy of mine had also texted me saying, hey, look, we might be there. I was like, cool, maybe I'll see you there. We have a great time.
3: Mm-hmm.
1: Couple drinks, couple shots.
3: Part of your not drinking till the 4th of July plan?
1: Yeah, for sure.
2: Okay, yeah, okay, yeah, I'm doing great. It's going good.
1: I'm doing great.
2: It's perfect.
1: Yeah, I'm really holding tight to that.
3: I've heard more about shots than the whole,
1: I don't think I've made it but like 48 hours now drinking. I'm just a social butterfly.
3: You are.
1: I can't help it.
3: I'm not judging. I was just curious.
1: You're going to in a second.
3: Okay. Good.
1: So it starts to rain and I was like, oh man, I guess I should get home. Except I've got a 20-minute walk ahead of me. I'm in white pants and a tube top.
3: Oh boy.
1: So I was like,
2: I've been there.
1: I was like, this is going to be interesting. But lucky for me, my friend who met up with us has a motorcycle and he was like, do you want a ride home? And I said, heck yes, I do, more than anything in the whole world. Because what's more fun than drinking and walking home than drinking and getting a ride on a motorcycle with a handsome guy?
3: I would choose that over the walk drunk.
1: Yeah. Too. On top of that, he gives me his little bomber jacket, glasses, and a helmet. Same helmet I ripped my earring out of the week before. So we were very, very careful this time. And he's giggling at me because I'm a good time. Got on the back of this bike and then it starts to pour. By the time we get to my house, he's like, give me my jacket back. I got to go because he's got to get home now.
3: Yeah, now he's like, I regret this decision.
1: Yeah, so he doesn't wait for me to get in the door, which is understandable. One, I'm an adult. I've got a keypad and three keys on my keys that I would normally have with me that I can get into any of my three doors, except I don't have those with me because I didn't drive. So I thought, this is weird as I'm pushing my keypad and it's not lighting up. And I was like, sometimes it does this. I'll just wait 5 minutes.
3: What is your level of drunkenness at this point?
1: Slammered.
3: Okay. So five minutes. Oh, my God.
1: I was thinking in Spanish. I was so drunk.
0: Oh, wow.
1: What am I doing? I know it's actually super helpful for learning. So I was like, what do I do? And so I kept pushing the keypad and I was like, oh, no, I really hope a window's open because otherwise, like what happened last time when we'd accidentally locked a lock we never do, we had to call a locksmith to break into the house.
3: Oh.
1: I was like, please, God, is there a window open? And so I start pushing on a couple windows that are a little lower to the ground, but like I'm on my tippy toes to touch these windows and I feel one slowly start to move and the dogs are going crazy. And I start looking around and I think to myself, what can I do right now? Press record. So I launch my phone over and through the window and it lands on the steps. And it's recording, and all you see are my hands. And all you hear me say is, put my foot on the electrical box.
3: Okay.
1: And I launch myself over and into the house. But like I got some upper body strength, I realized.
3: Were you proud of yourself in
1: Very.
3: A way?
1: I couldn't have done it more than once, but
0: yeah. You only needed to do it.
3: Sounds like you maxed your reps.
1: Yes, I did. And honestly, that was my workout for the day. That's what I needed. And I'm laying there and I'm like, oh my God, this was too much for me. I wake up the next morning. My friends are texting me because I did put it on like a personal story or whatever, your close friend story. And they're like, Kelly, that's hilarious. And and I was like, God, if only I had a spare key somewhere. And my friend who had been house sitting with me or for me messaged and said, I think it's really funny you climbed in through a window because I'm pretty sure that house key that you leave out is on your front porch.
3: Oh, no.
1: Oh, in like one of those little realty boxes because I used to Airbnb. And I was like, you're right, I did put sure that is. Back out there the last time after we got
3: you
1: locked out.
3: You sat by it during your 5 minute timeout, I bet.
1: Yeah, about 5 feet away from it. And didn't even think about it for a second. And then my buddy who gave me a ride home was like, did you really have to climb in through a window? I'm like, I recorded it. I put it on the internet for you to see. I was like, you drove off before I get into the house. And he's my height. He's like, I would have been zero help. I wouldn't have been able to like do more than what you did. And I was like, yeah, you're right.
3: Yeah.
1: You're right. But I haven't been locked out of the house like that where I had to climb in through a window in a hot minute.
3: At least you didn't have to break it.
1: I wouldn't have.
3: In that moment when you said, standing on the electrical box, I'm like, oh, if that thing pulls off the wall.
1: You know what's crazy?
3: I would have been kind of afraid to stand on that.
1: I never even thought about it.
3: Okay.
1: I didn't even think about it. And you're absolutely right. Because at one point I tried to put my foot up where the hose thing is, because the hose is like this half moon.
3: Oh, yeah.
1: And I was like, this is dirty.
3: Those aren't load bearing.
1: No.
2: And that's got like a hook on it.
1: Yeah. And then my brain was like, no, don't do that. You put that in. That's literally one screw in your house on a side panel that's 105 years old. Like, don't do that. But it was interesting. I

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1: 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TikTok, Instagram, Facebook at FBHW Show. All right. Who had to break and enter?
2: Who do you guys think it might have been?
3: I don't know.

0: kept thinking, God, if my neighbors see this, especially in the neighborhood, my floodlight, I wasn't close enough for it to go off. So I just looked like a genie because the pants I was wearing, these like white barrel pants, I looked like a genie like breaking into someone's house. It was so ridiculous. It was so ridiculous.
1: You didn't get any text saying like, hey, Kelly, we saw somebody climbing in your window.
0: Not a one.
2: It's honestly, a white MC Hammer.
0: Yeah. My neighbors were probably like, that idiot, it's her again. Missus, I'm not going to drink till the 4th of July. Okay. Worth it. I'd do it again. I also had a man feed me carrots and hummus in the middle of a concert.
2: Feeding you.
0: Exceptional experience.
2: Carrots and hummus?
0: Yeah. We were like two people back from the front of this concert. It was so much fun. And I got this whiff of garlic and I was like, oh, you know, when people burp nearby you and you can tell they had hibachi or whatever. I was like, God, somebody was housing garlic. And I look behind me and this guy, he's got a whole bag of carrots and hummus. In the venue we were at, they let you bring in coolers with water and food, no alcohol. Mm-hmm. And I turned and I was like, oh my God, that's such a great idea. But why you're in the like, where everybody's standing, not in the seated area.
2: Right.
0: He's like, you want one? I'm like, of course I want a carrot with some hummus. Delightful.
2: You're living a good life.
0: All over great experience.
3: I'd rather see somebody with a cell phone filming than watch you being fed by a stranger a carrot in front of me.
0: It was a good time, Howie. You would have enjoyed it. Had you been there, you would have laughed.
2: Was it one or was it like, were you like more?
0: Oh, I turned around and had a couple.
2: Okay.
0: He was handing them out to everybody. It was a shared hummus experience.
1: All of a sudden, two young boys just come up with big leaves and they start fanning you on the side.
2: Living your best life for sure then. 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
2: 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Later this hour, right now, name that tune.
3: Yes, it is time for Name That Tune. I've got tunes for you to name and clues to go along with them. The theme today is, are these the worst number one songs of all time? I'll read the clue first, and if you know the tune based on the clue, buzz in with your name because your name's your buzzer. Test your buzzer.
4: Maitland.
5: Oh, thanks.
3: Fantastic buzzles. If you don't know the tune by the time I'm done reading the clue, then I'll play that tune for you. Same rules apply. Name is your buzzer. Test them again. Thank you. Is everybody ready for tune number one?
6: Yes.
3: In this tune, we both lie silently still in the dead of the night. Although we both lie close together, we feel miles apart inside. Steve.
7: Every rose has its thorn by poison.

0: we continue along with the terrible tune that went to number one with tune number two. In this tune, this band's lead singer doesn't know if he's ready to be the man that he needs to be. He's going to take a breath and take her lover by his side. And as they stand in awe and realize they've created life.
1: Oh, Maitland. Mm.
0: Maitland.
1: That's Creed with arms wide open.
2: Oh, that's right. I'm like, I recognize that.
3: The news today.
0: Number one for one whole week. See?

0: It is time for Tune and Clue number 3. The shack in this song is a coffee house where the singer successfully courts the cute girl who works there. They get married and spend a lot of time thinking about those good times. Hot wings.
1: Sugar Shack by the Archies.
0: Not the Archies.
2: Free beer.
0: Free beer.
2: Oh. Sugar by the Archies.
0: No, but we'll start it right where everybody knows it, and we'll see if you get it.

0: too many fifes in the song.
1: Is that what that is?
0: It's probably a flute. But...
2: Hot Wings knew the song. The artist is Jimmy Gilmer and the Fireballs.
3: Oh. I don't think I've ever heard their name before.
2: I don't know if anybody's going to get tune and clue number four. We're going a little 90s R&B here. And this is actually really surprising for it being a number one hit.

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1: Free beer.
0: Simon and Garfunkel, Let Me Lick You.
1: You're super close. It starts with an S. Steve.
2: Oh, I was going to say lick you up and down, Keith Sweat.
1: No, anybody else got a guess?
3: Starts with an S?
1: Uh-huh. It rhymes with milk, the name of the band.
2: Smilk?
3: Oh, smilk. Like it might be, might be Silk.
1: Yes.
3: No,
1: you
3: that's
1: got
3: nonsense.
1: The group. It's Silk. Freak me, baby.
4: What year was this?
1: I was in the 90s.
0: That's the year you were conceived, Tommy.
4: No!
5: I love what if the you taste found of out whipped cream.
0: That your mom and dad, that's what they had on when he put two in the goal that day.
4: No,
1: that's why your middle name's Silk.
3: Oh, wow.
0: And your twin's middle name is Milk.
4: Okay, that's quite enough.
0: Silk and Milk. Silk and that's what they named you when you were just cells.
1: Okay, it is time for Tune and Clue number 5. This 1974 pop hit masks a somber anti-war story beneath a cheerful march. It tells a story of a woman who begs her fiancé not to enlist or try to be a hero, only for him to volunteer for a mission and die in action. Here's your tune, number 5. Billy, don't be a hero.
3: Don't be a fool with your life. Wow, it's crazy that this one didn't keep getting played over the years.
0: Wow. I've never heard this.
1: Guess how many weeks Billy Don't Be a Hero by Bo Donaldson and the Haywoods stayed at number 1.
2: 4 weeks.
0: Close. 2.
1: 5 weeks.
0: Really?
1: 5 weeks at number 1.
0: Boy, talk
2: awful.
0: About disappearing into the ether all the time.
1: Yeah, thank God. It is time now for Tune and Clue number 6. Elvis Presley originally recorded this tune in 1961. Then this band was asked to record an Elvis tune of their choice for a new film called Honeymoon in Vegas. This tune was their biggest hit for this band. It was number 1 in the U.S. for 7 weeks.
0: Wow.
1: Here is your tune, number 6.
2: Steve.
3: Oh, Hot Wings.
1: Steve.
2: UB40, Red... No, Can't Help Falling in Love with You.
1: That's right.
3: God, I hated this band so much. All they did was covers in a bad English reggae style.
0: This was a smash.
1: Do you want to save the rest for the next segment?
0: Yeah, we can do that.
1: Okay.
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1: We continue along with Name That Tune. The theme this week, the worst number one songs ever. Is everybody ready for tune and clue number
2: ready.
1: Seven?
2: Mm-hmm. Yes.
1: This tune, which was at number one for 10 weeks, was featured in a movie of the same name, written and directed by Joseph Brooks, who was also a songwriter. The movie was about a girl trying to make it in show business. The lead role was played by Didi Khan, who you might know as Frenchie in the movie Grease, which came out the following year. Here is your tune number seven.
3: But now you've come along.
1: Steve, the flu was just about to drop, friend. You stopped at a terrible time.
0: That's when the club goes crazy.
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1: No. Anybody else got a guess? 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
5: Debbie Boone. I'm pretty sure her dad was somebody famous, but I could not think of her as Pat Boone's daughter.
0: And every bit is cool.
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1: Tune and clue number eight. This tune is a song about racial harmony, using piano keys as a metaphor. The black keys on the piano.
5: 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Ebony and Ivory by Stevie Wonder and Paul McCartney.

0: it's time for Tune In Clue number 9. In this song, every now and then, this singer gets a little bit restless, and she dreams of something wild. Every now and then, she gets a little bit helpless, and she's lying like a child in your arms. Every now and then, she gets a little bit angry, and she knows she's about to get out and cry.
1: God dang it.
0: And every now and then, she gets a little bit terrified, but then she sees the look in your eyes. Here's your tune, number 9.
1: Hot Wings.
2: Bonnie Tyler, Total Eclipse of the Heart.
0: That's right. Yeah.
3: All I could think of was the Dan Band. Yeah. My God, I know every one of these lyrics, but I cannot place it.
2: Oh, she does that like raspy growl.
3: It's awesome.
1: I think this is a good song.
0: I like this one.
1: Yeah.
0: Tune In Clue number 10. In this tune, this singer is pouring out his passion in an effort to get with a girl he's fallen for, and he has fallen for hard. He seems more interested in love than lust. He explains it in very poetic terms, how he's feeling, and makes it clear he's all in. He'll be with her until the planets stop turning. I'm also going to start this one where it gets really good with Tune In Clue number 10.
2: Steve.
1: Oh, God.
2: Meatloaf, I would do anything for love, but I won't do that.
0: That's right.

0: Why he did anything but Broadway tunes is beyond me. I mean, I guess he was successful doing pop hits, but these all sound like they belong on a stage.
1: Definitely.
2: They do. Like if this was from the soundtrack of Cats.
0: Yeah,
3: I just
0: definitely.
3: Remember all of his music videos. He's just running around and it's really windy.
2: And he's
1: like
2: always sweaty.
3: Yeah. Yeah, and he's got like a like an oil lantern or something.
0: Yeah.
3: Usually has a candle.
2: In my mind, he has a scarf blowing behind him.
3: Yeah.
0: 100% of the time.
3: It's like 80% of the set.
2: Yeah.
3: It's just scarves.
2: Until
3: What's your
2: Gary
3: scarf budget, man?
0: Until Gary Busey stole it.
2: Took my art!
3: Mate!
0: Mate, come on, mate. Let it go, mate. Not worth it.
2: That clip lives in our brains for free.
3: The word meat is
2: if you've never
3: for
2: seen
3: me.
2: Gary Busey yell at Meatloaf, or Meatloaf yell at Gary Busey over art
1: so
2: supplies
1: sad.
2: On Celebrity Apprentice.
1: It's so
2: it is sad because Busey has a brain injury and he's yelling at someone who can't process it. He's like, I just got your poster board. Surprise!
4: I don't.
2: And by the way, spoiler alert.
4: I don't think
2: Busey,
4: I

0: get that?
1: Busey didn't take anything.
0: No.
2: Who is it? Like Flavor Flav comes around the corner and he's like, "Is this yours? I found it under the table." Yeah. It's like Vanilla Ice or something.
3: It was under the chair.
2: I don't know, and some terrible rapper.
1: And I think
4: was it Big or Rich?
1: It was Rich.
3: It was John Rich,
1: who was trying to keep them from fighting.
3: He's like, "Mate, settle down, mate. Come on, just let's be friends. I gotta go talk to Hannity.
4: Mate,
3: chill out,
1: man." Crazy.
2: And he doesn't apologize either, does he?
1: No. Because then when he finds it, he goes, "You got to learn not to mess with me." But you got to learn not to overreact, you fathead.
3: He knew he was in the wrong, but didn't know how to process saying I was wrong.
1: You know a producer hid that stuff on him. They're like, this is going to be amazing.
3: Oh, that guy's tightly wound. Look at
1: poor, him. Poor Busey just walking around wondering how 4 + 4 = 8.
2: All right, it is time.
1: What time they're serving the mice sandwiches for lunch? He doesn't know anything. Back in a moment, it is the Free Beer and Hot Wings Show.
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10: Argentina star Lionel Messi, now the all-time goal scorer in the World Cup, passing a tie he put himself in earlier this World Cup against Germany's Miroslav Klose. 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The Pittsburgh Pirates begin their homestand against the Seattle Mariners tonight at 6:40 on 1390 a.m. WKLP. The NBA draft also tonight. The Washington Wizards hold the number one overall pick. With sports, I'm Riley Griffith.
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3: Your Allegheny Communications forecast. Today, expect rain in the morning, followed by more sunshine in the afternoon with a high of 77. Tonight will be clear with a low of 55. Tomorrow will bring plenty of sunshine with a high of 83. I'm Tri-State Area's meteorologist, Joe Lundberg.
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2: Corey. Hi, Corey.
3: Yes. How you doing?
2: Like, oh, my God. Now. We're good. How are you?
3: Not too bad.
2: Corey's in New York. Corey's going to answer 10 questions, as he was telling somebody else. If he gets all 10 right, he wins. Got to get all 10 right in 60 seconds. Last answer out of your mouth completely before the buzzer sounds. Do you have any questions?
3: Nope.
2: Are you good at this, do you think? Are you, like, good at trivia?
3: This is the hardest one there is, without a doubt, to get all them questions in 60 seconds, yes.
2: We were talking about making it 15 questions in 60 seconds. Do you think that would be better?
3: No. Okay. That's way too many.
2: Just trying to see if you were nervous and I could talk you into something. All right. Corey, your turn on the $1,000 Minute of Mayhem begins in 3, 2, 1. What was the tiny pocket in blue jeans originally meant to store?
3: Gum.
2: Who had a sidekick named Mini-Me?
3: Dr. Evil.
2: What is the name of the AI villain in the Terminator franchise?
3: Pass.
2: What content featured Danny, Donnie, Joe, Jonathan, and Jordan?
3: New Kids on the Block.
2: Who did George Herbert Walker Bush defeat to become president in the 1988 election?
3: Dukakis.
2: Vanilla Ice's song Ice Ice Baby samples the bass line from which song?
3: Pass.
2: What natural disaster struck San Francisco in 1906, causing widespread destruction and fires?
3: Earthquake.
2: What movie spawned the catchphrase, "There's no crying in baseball"?
3: League of Their Own.
2: Jenny McCarthy and Carmen Electra were both hosts on what MTV game show during the 90s? On the bright side, you finished.
3: Yeah.
4: And it sounded like you also fell.
3: Maybe like five right, maybe, but okay. Yeah.
4: Sounded like at the end you also fell over an end cap of Campbell's soup cans.
2: All right. What was the tiny pocket in jeans originally meant to store?
4: Corey said gum.
2: I don't know that Levi Strauss was particularly worried about gum storage at the time. It was for
5: pocket watch.
2: Pocket watch.
4: Pocket watch.
3: Oh, yeah. Oh damn! Watch. I would have thought lighter.
4: You were wrong twice.
2: Who had a sidekick named Mini-Me?
4: Corey said Dr. Evil.
2: Correct. What is the name of the AI villain in the Terminator franchise?
4: Corey passed.
2: Steve.
6: The Terminator villain.
7: T2.
2: Nope.
4: No.
7: Oh,
4: the AI.
7: Skynet.
2: Skynet.
4: Skynet, yes.
2: What quintet featured Danny, Donnie, Joe, Jonathan, and Jordan?
4: That's quintet. I don't know what he said, honestly.
7: New Kids on the Block.
4: Is that what he actually said?
3: Yeah.
2: Is that what you said? Okay.
4: Yeah,
2: we'll give it to
4: weird
2: you.
4: To me. I was like, what?
2: Who did George Herbert Walker Bush defeat to become president in 1988?
4: Corey said Dukakis.
2: Correct. Vanilla Ice's song, Ice Ice Baby, samples the bass line from which song?
4: Corey passed.
2: Anybody?
5: It's Under Pressure, right?
2: Yes, by Bowie and Queen. Mm-hmm. What natural disaster struck San Francisco in 1906, causing widespread destruction and fires?
4: Corey said an earthquake.
2: Correct. What movie spawned the catchphrase, "There's no crying in baseball"?
4: Corey said A League of Their Own.
2: Yes. Jenny McCarthy and Carmen Electra were both hosts on what MTV game show during the 90s? Corey, did you figure that one out?
3: No, I can't. No, I couldn't remember.
2: Okay, Steve.
7: Singled Out?
2: Yes.
4: Yes, I would have blanked on that one so
2: I
4: hard.
2: I would have said Remote Control, like, which is obviously wrong. Yeah. How many did Corey get?
4: Corey got 5.
2: Corey, you called it. Thanks for
3: I
2: playing.
3: Got 5. All right.
4: Yeah,
3: all
4: five.
3: Right. Thank you.
2: And you finished.
4: Yeah. I mean, and one of them was a Dukakis. So that
2: yeah,
4: was
2: right?
4: Pretty good.
2: That was, I think, the greatest upset of all of them.
4: Yeah, that one was tough.
2: Hey, Incogni's great. They've been helping get our personal information off the internet, resulting in less of the spam calls and everything else. Your personal information is valuable, far more accessible than you realize. 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
1: What do we learn in just a moment? First, one more thing. If you're having a baby, you know one of your most expensive things that you'll be paying for is diapers until that kid is out of diapers.
2: That's
1: regardless of which path. If you do the old cloth diapers where you do that and you have a service, that's expensive. You buy the ones most people do, that's expensive. But there's an option now. How would you like to try the new, healthier wool diapers that don't need to be washed for a month?
3: Ew.
4: Wool diapers?
0: What do you mean they don't have to be washed for a month?
1: Well, let me tell you, Hot Wings, the latest trend in crunchy parenting circles is wool diapers. They require a two-part system, an insert, typically cotton, that looks like a sanitary pad and catches all the waste. The wool diaper is basically a cover that holds the cotton in place. If the pee leaks out into the insert, no worries. Let the wool air dry. So now it's just dried urine. There's lanolin in the wool, which makes natural wax that makes the wool antimicrobial and self-cleaning. It can go weeks without a proper cleaning.
2: No, it can't.
1: People claim that the insert is also able to collect all of baby's number two, with the exception of the massive brown blowouts that all babies have, eventually. The diaper covers themselves are $40 to $100, depending on where you get them.
2: Oh, God.
1: And you can even buy used wool diapers on Facebook Marketplace.
3: Ew.
2: Oh my God.
0: I feel bad for the children who have parents that think this is a good idea.
1: Someone said they get snatched up quickly. Those things are weird. Normally, people won't buy used underwear, but in this case, they'll buy it for their baby, which is kind of crazy when you think about it.
5: Yeah, there are certain things you just don't buy used.
0: Yeah. Cotton diapers are fine. You wanted to use those, but you wash them. You wash them. There's feces and poo, or there's poo and pee in them.
1: Mm-hmm. Fact.
0: Gross.
1: What did we learn today? Tommy, what did you learn?
6: Yeah, it's certainly the easiest place to hold hands is Chicago.
1: Maitland, what did you learn?
3: I learned you can't grapple it until the stream's already happening.
1: Steve, what did you learn?
5: I learned that by the time you can walk in the north, your fist is too big to noodle.
1: Kelly, what did you learn?
7: I learned Gary Busey doesn't know when the mice sandwiches are going to be ready.
1: Wiggs, what did you learn?
0: I learned his mind is not for rent to any god or government. Always hopeful yet discontent. He knows changes aren't permanent. He is Winnie the Pooh.
7: Rush.
1: I learned Hot Wings wasn't just writing questions. He was also watching pornography.
3: Yes. Mm-hmm.
1: That is all for today. It is the Free Beer and Hot Wings Show.
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Rocking here on this Tuesday workday, 99.5 DZN at work, brought to you by Caprali's Italian Bakery. And it's a two for Tuesday, going back to back with some of your favorite artists with two tracks in a row. How about Blink 182 back to back on a two for Tuesday? Can't believe we're celebrating 25 years of their album Take Off Your Pants and Jacket here this summer. Just because it makes me feel old, but still such a great album featuring tracks like this one. In the car.

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And Ghosts, Weezer, I think Foo Fighters, Red Hot Chili Peppers, some of the bands already announced for the upcoming stage tour. New video game from the folks that made Guitar Hero, I believe, or Rock Band, one of the two. So we've got a music-based video game coming back soon, hopefully sometime next year. Be on the lookout for that. DZ

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It's the morning rock block, 99.5 DZ and at work, brought to you by Caporale's Italian Bakery. That's Fallout Boy with Thanks for the Memories, or Thanks for the Murs, since they leave out the vowels. Sorry, that was a terrible dad joke. It was just Father's Day weekend, so. Okay, I'll stop it for the rest of the week. Jackal now as we keep on rocking on this.

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Turnstile, look out for me here on 99.5 DZ on the Tri-State's Rock Station. The band that I hope they get next for 2027's iteration of the Warped Tour. Yeah, the band's Warped Tour continues on. They brought it back last year for the 30th anniversary. Just were in D.C. a couple weeks ago. I was there for the 31st, and we'll be back for next year as well. So glad to see it's back and seems to be staying for a bit. They've had a lot of great bands, like kind of headliners, if you will. And I think Turnstile would be a great fit. Love to see the Offspring back. I saw them years ago on the tour.

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6: Your Allegheny Communications forecast. This afternoon, expect clouds to give way to sunshine with a high of 79. Tonight will bring a crystal clear sky with a low of 55. Tomorrow will be sunny with a high of 81. I'm Tri-State Area's meteorologist Joe Lundberg.
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Evanescence, Bring Me to Life here on 99.5 DZN, the Tri-State's rock station. Well, pretty cool interview I saw with Amy Lee of Evanescence. I think it was like with BuzzFeed, of all places. She talked about falling in love with their early music again as they were writing their latest studio album and getting ready to go on the road, playing new music, writing new songs, and in the process, falling in love all over again with some of their biggest hits from back when. Beastie Boys down, Rockin' Sabotage, DZN.

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So if you got two favorite songs from one of your favorite artists, let me know. 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How about we go back-to-back now on a 2-for Tuesday with Pearl Jam? 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

0: Bound for the floor here on 99.5 Easy on the Tri-States Rock Station. Well, I guess stay away from the internet and don't search for anything around the MCU if you don't want to be spoiled with Avengers Doomsday that isn't coming out until December later this year. The big story this week is that Marvel has been issuing DMCA takedowns for posts on social media where people are sharing leaked clips from the movie. And apparently those leaks are real if they're going after people taking them down. Or maybe they're not, and they're just like, hey, we don't want false information out there. But it includes the shots of Dr. Doom, Thor, Steve Rogers, and more. Part of me likes leaks because I'm the kind of guy that will spoil things for myself, even if I'm going to go see a movie or play a video game, things like that. But I also understand that, like, I don't know, more and more, man, these leaks just take away any excitement for some of these things and any surprise. So I don't know. It's almost like too much information sometimes is a thing. So. Also, you know, especially if it was illegally leaked, that's not right. So, again, just trying to save you from getting spoiled if you didn't want to accidentally online. But it looks like the folks there at Marvel and Disney are, you know, lawyering up there and getting all that taken off the internet. So, Finger 11 coming up. We got Weezer, Creed, The Killers, Your Rock Request here on the Loud Lunch Hour. 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

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And anybody eating pizza on your lunch break today? 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I'm not a Chicago deep dish fan. It's too soupy.

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adventure. Don't take that old clunker out. The AC doesn't work, all that. No, stop by Nelson Auto Sales just over the Blue Ridge in Ridgely. Got some great Kias on the lot now. 2023 Kia Sportage X-Line, 45,000 miles for $27,975. Also, 2024 Kia K5. 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And more just over the Blue Ridge in Ridgely at Nelson Auto Sales. 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
1: Your Allegheny Communications forecast. This afternoon, expect clouds to give way to sunshine with a high of 79. Tonight will bring a crystal clear sky with a low of 55. Tomorrow will be sunny with a high of 82. I'm Tri-State Area's meteorologist, Joe Lundberg.
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0: 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It's Imagine Dragons here on 99.5 DZ on the Tri-States Rock Station. 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

the best rock riffs. And I wish they were putting out new music. Where is Wolf Mother? Where they been? Are they Australian, New Zealand, something like that? I don't know. It's like that's like a whole other world. All the way. What is that, like a 17-hour plane ride away? Maybe they're doing something that just hasn't reached us yet. Here's Lovely the Band on 99.5 DZN. I like it.

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1: 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Tonight, clear skies with a low around 55. Wednesday, sunny with a high near 80. Wednesday night, cloudy with a low around 57. And Thursday, sunny with a high near 85. Right now in Cumberland, it's 75. In Frostburg, it's 72. In Corganville, it's 74. Right now, it's 30 seconds to Mars.
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A mysterious date flashed on BBC during the World Cup broadcast the other night. Just a white box. And the numbers were 23-06-26, because they put the numbers in the wrong order over there. But that's today, and the internet is convinced that the Gallaghers are behind it. So, no news yet, but keep an eye on it. So, Asus...

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Ethan D with you for the afternoon breakdown. New commercials helping you power through the back half of your Tuesday workday. Right now, I got some Linkin Park for you. It's DZN.

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Today is National Hydration Day, so make sure you're drinking plenty of water. And if you have some money burning a hole in your pocket, Amazon Prime Day is also kicking off today.

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So a semi-truck carrying 50,000 pounds of bees overturned Sunday in Texas, releasing approximately 2 million bees into the surrounding area. That sounds like some Final Destination type stuff. They had to urge nearby residents to stay indoors as the area quickly swarmed with escaped bees. Apparently, beekeepers responded and helped collect them and get them to a local honey farm. Terrifying. Right now it's Green Day.

quickly swarmed with escaped bees. 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Right now, it's Green Day.

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99.5 DZ and Skillet are going to release Scream, a new single, later in July. Cannot wait to hear new music from Skillet. But also, they got their upcoming tour, Comatose, 20 years still screaming tour. So Skillet, still very active all these years later. I love it. Right now it's the Arctic Monkeys, it's DZN.

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Ethan D with you on this Tuesday afternoon. I hope you guys are having a good Tuesday so far. Got about an hour to go till we hit the roadie request hour. Start thinking about what you want to hear on your way home. Even if today's gone by like a blur, it's almost over. 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
8: Your Allegheny Communications AccuWeather Forecast is brought to you by Mountain Massage and Wellness over on Henderson Avenue in Cumberland. Tonight, clear skies with a low around 55. Wednesday, sunny throughout the day with a high near 79. Wednesday night, clear skies with a low around 56. And then on Thursday, sunny with a high near 85. Right now, it's 75 in Cumberland, 70 in Frostburg, and 74 in Corganville. It's time for some Fallout Boy.
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99.5 DZN, the Tri-State's Rock Station. Ethan D with you on this Tuesday afternoon. I hope you guys are having a good Tuesday so far. So as we welcome in a lot of Europeans into the country because of the FIFA 2026 World Cup, people are talking

talking online about some of the British expressions that they've been hearing that sound a little weird, like Bob's your uncle. I've heard that one before. Fanny's your aunt, which a little weird. Gone completely doolally. I don't know that one. And throw a wobbly. I would like to know what context throw a wobbly is even used in. Like, is that when grandma throws her back out, or I don't know. It's Young the Giant.

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It is the Roadie Request Hour. 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Let me know what you want to hear. Some back-to-back Linkin Park for you just now. It's two for Tuesday as well. 301-876-5615 on the text line. Or you can hit me up on Facebook, too. Right now it's Mad Season. This one's going out to Craig in Grantsville. 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

promised 10th and final directorial effort. Tarantino is going to play Jake Stroud, a music manager who must confront his emotions when stranded between an old flame and a lost soul at a hotel bar. This will be his most significant acting role since 1996's From Dusk Till Dawn. Why does he keep putting off this last movie? Come on, man. We need it. But now it's Nirvana, it's DZM.

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4: Your Allegheny Communications forecast. Tonight, expect a clear sky with a low of 55. Tomorrow will bring plenty of sunshine with a high of 82. Tomorrow night will be mainly clear with a low of 53. I'm Tri-State Area's meteorologist, Jason Caterina.
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99.5 DZN. So apparently over in the UK, an environmentalist organized a cleanup of his local waterway and is now being threatened with prosecution by the Environment Agency for acting illegally. Well, I guess it doesn't matter what country you live in. The government never likes being shown up. They hate it when you do what they should be doing. It's 21 Pilots.

99.5 DZM, the Tri-State's Rock Station. That about does it for me, Ethan D. I'm out of here. Hope you guys enjoy the rest of your Tuesday evening. Patty Jason next. I'll catch you tomorrow at 2 p.m. How about some Filter? It's DZN. Catch you later.

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I'm Patty J, hanging around with you on this Tuesday. Got some great rock as always. Sublime Cracker, Red Hot Chili Peppers coming up here very shortly. Right now, follow.

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1: Your Allegheny Communications forecast. Tonight, expect a clear sky with a low of 55. Tomorrow will bring plenty of sunshine with a high of 82. Tomorrow night will be mainly clear with a low of 53. I'm Tri-State Area's meteorologist, Jason Caterina.
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Netflix has a new Hot Ones spinoff called Hot Ones Extra Heat. 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

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Don't forget, we got the 90s at 9 tonight, and also at the top of the 10 o'clock hour, we will have 99 minutes of nothing but rock. 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